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3: 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I'm Dominic, and as we roll through another great day in northern Minnesota, we're already getting excited for the Lake to Woods County Fair, coming up June 25th through the 28th. 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I'm Dominic, and thanks for listening. 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
9: River City's weather. Here's a look at your forecast. Severe thunderstorms likely tonight, otherwise partly cloudy skies. Lows level off around 63. Winds out of the southeast, 10 to 15 miles per hour. Overcast tomorrow. Severe storms likely, high of 81. And that's your updated forecast. I'm meteorologist Paul Trombley. Get the latest weather updates online at minnesotadailyweather.com. Right now, 86.
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2: 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I'm Dominic, and as we roll through another great day in northern Minnesota, we're already getting excited for the Lake Woods County Fair, coming up June 25th through the 28th. Today's Fair Update is brought to you by Jiffy Biffy, Riverbend Resort, Caliber Plumbing, Ballard's Resort, CHI Lakewood Health, the American Legion, Dohoot Fencing, Walleye Inn, Northern Resources Cooperative, A&I Pharmaceuticals, Get Hooked for Life, Wild 102, KQ92, and Dodd's Lumber. 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Don't forget the fair runs June 25th through the June 28th with livestock shows, great food, exhibits, entertainment, races, and fun for the entire family. I'm Dominic, and thanks for listening. Keep it right here for more music, local information, and community updates. 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
6: Here's a look at your forecast. Severe thunderstorms likely tonight, otherwise partly cloudy skies. Lows level off around 63. Winds out of the southeast, 10 to 15 miles per hour. Overcast tomorrow. Severe storms likely, high of 81. And that's your updated forecast. I'm meteorologist Paul Trombley. Get the latest weather updates online at minnesotadailyweather.com. Right now, 86.
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7: 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I'm Dominic, and as we roll through another great day in northern Minnesota, we're already getting excited for the Lake Woods County Fair, coming up June 25th through the 28th. Today's fair update is brought to you by Jiffy Biffy, Riverbend Resort, Caliber Plumbing, Ballard's Resort, CHI Lakewood Health, the American Legion, Ohoot Fencing, Walleye Inn, Northern Resources Cooperative, A&I Pharmaceuticals, Get Hooked for Life, Wild 102, KQ92, and Dodd's Lumber. 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I'm Dominic, and thanks for listening. 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
13: Here's a look at your forecast. Severe thunderstorms likely tonight, otherwise partly cloudy skies. Lows dip down to about 63. Winds out of the southeast, 10 to 15 miles per hour. Overcast tomorrow. Severe storms likely. Highs level off around 81. And that's your updated forecast. I'm meteorologist Paul Trombley. Get the latest weather updates online at minnesotadailyweather.com. Currently, it's 84 degrees.
14: Shut up.
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2: 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I'm Dominic, and as we roll through another great day in northern Minnesota, we're already getting excited for the Lake Woods County Fair, coming up June 25th through the 28th. Today's fair update is brought to you by Jiffy Biffy, Riverbend Resort, Caliber Plumbing, Ballard's Resort, CHI Lakewood Health, the American Legion, Ohoot Fencing, Walleye Inn, Northern Resources Cooperative, A&I Pharmaceuticals, Get Hooked for Life, Wild 102, KQ92, and Dodd's Lumber. 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Don't forget the fair runs June 25th through the June 28th with livestock shows, great food, exhibits, entertainment, races, and fun for the entire family. I'm Dominic, and thanks for listening. Keep it right here for more music, local information, and community updates. 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
8: River City's weather. Here's a look at your forecast. Severe thunderstorms likely tonight, otherwise partly cloudy skies. Lows dip down to about 63. Winds out of the southeast, 10 to 15 miles per hour. Overcast tomorrow. Severe storms likely. Highs level off around 81. And that's your updated forecast. I'm meteorologist Paul Trombley. Get the latest weather updates online at MinnesotaDailyWeather.com. Currently, it's 84 degrees.
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3: 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I'm Dominic, and as we roll through another great day in northern Minnesota, we're already getting excited for the Lake Woods County Fair, coming up June 25th through the 28th. Today's fair update is brought to you by Jiffy Biffy, River Bend Resort, Caliber Plumbing, Ballard's Resort, CHI Lakewood Health, the American Legion, Ohoot Fencing, Walleye Inn, Northern Resources Cooperative, A&I Pharmaceuticals, Get Hooked for Life, Wild 102, KQ92, and Dodd's Lumber. 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I'm Dominic, and thanks for listening. 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
11: River City's weather.
12: Here's a look at your forecast. Severe thunderstorms likely tonight, otherwise mainly cloudy. Lows level off around 63. Southeast winds 10 to 15 miles per hour. Severe storms likely tomorrow. Highs level off around 81. Cloudy skies expected. And that's your updated forecast. I'm meteorologist Paul Trombley. Get the latest weather updates online at MinnesotaDailyWeather.com. Right now, it's 82 degrees.
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1: 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I'm Dominic, and as we roll through another great day in northern Minnesota, we're already getting excited for the Lake Woods County Fair, coming up June 25th through the 28th. Today's fair update is brought to you by Jiffy Biffy, Riverbend Resort, Caliber Plumbing, Ballard's Resort, CHI Lakewood Health, the American Legion, Dohoot Fencing, Walleye Inn, Northern Resources Cooperative, A&I Pharmaceuticals, Get Hooked for Life, Wild 102, KQ92, and Dodd's Lumber. 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I'm Dominic, and thanks for listening. 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
10: River City's weather.
11: Here's a look at your forecast. Severe thunderstorms likely tonight, otherwise mainly cloudy. Lows level off around 63. Southeast winds 10 to 15 miles per hour. Severe storms likely tomorrow. Highs level off around 81. Cloudy skies expected. And that's your updated forecast. I'm meteorologist Paul Trombley. Get the latest weather updates online at minnesotadailyweather.com. Right now, it's 82 degrees.
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3: 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I'm Dominic, and as we roll through another great day in northern Minnesota, we're already getting excited for the Lake to Woods County Fair, coming up June 25th through the 28th. Today's fair update is brought to you by Jiffy Biffy, Riverbend Resort, Caliber Plumbing, Ballard's Resort, CHI Lakewood Health, the American Legion, Ohoot Fencing, Walleye Inn, Northern Resources Cooperative, A&I Pharmaceuticals, Get Hooked for Life, Wild 102, KQ92, and Dodd's Lumber. 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I'm Dominic, and thanks for listening. 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
7: City's weather. Here's a look at your forecast. Severe thunderstorms likely tonight, otherwise mainly cloudy. Lows level off around 63. Southeast winds 10 to 15 miles per hour. Severe storms likely tomorrow. Highs level off around 81. Cloudy skies expected. And that's your updated forecast. I'm meteorologist Paul Trombley. Get the latest weather updates online at minnesotadailyweather.com. Right now, it's 79 degrees.
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2: 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I'm Dominic, and as we roll through another great day in northern Minnesota, we're already getting excited for the Lake Woods County Fair, coming up June 25th through the 28th. Today's fair update is brought to you by Jiffy Biffy, Riverbend Resort, Caliber Plumbing, Ballard's Resort, CHI Lakewood Health, the American Legion, Ohoot Fencing, Walleye Inn, Northern Resources Cooperative, A&I Pharmaceuticals, Get Hooked for Life, Wild 102, KQ92, and Dodd's Lumber. 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I'm Dominic, and thanks for listening. Keep it right here for more music, local information, and community updates. 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
12: Here's a look at your forecast. Severe thunderstorms likely tonight, otherwise mainly cloudy. Lows level off around 63. Southeast winds 10 to 15 miles per hour. Severe storms likely tomorrow. Highs level off around 81. Cloudy skies expected. And that's your updated forecast. I'm meteorologist Paul Trombley. Get the latest weather updates online at minnesotadailyweather.com. Right now, it's 79 degrees.
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7: 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I'm Dominic, and as we roll through another great day in northern Minnesota, we're already getting excited for the Lake Woods County Fair, coming up June 25th through the 28th. Today's fair update is brought to you by Jiffy Biffy, Riverbend Resort, Caliber Plumbing, Ballard's Resort, CHI Lakewood Health, the American Legion, Ohoot Fencing, Walleye Inn, Northern Resources Cooperative, A&I Pharmaceuticals, Get Hooked for Life, Wild 102, KQ92, and Dodd's Lumber. 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I'm Dominic, and thanks for listening. 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
15: River City's weather.
16: Here's a look at your forecast. Severe thunderstorms likely tonight, otherwise mainly cloudy. Lows level off around 63. Southeast winds 10 to 15 miles per hour. Severe storms likely tomorrow. Highs level off around 81. Cloudy skies expected. And that's your updated forecast. I'm meteorologist Paul Trombley. Get the latest weather updates online at minnesotadailyweather.com. Right now, it's 77 degrees.
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2: 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I'm Dominic, and as we roll through another great day in northern Minnesota, we're already getting excited for the Lake Woods County Fair coming up June 25th through the 28th. Today's fair update is brought to you by Jiffy Biffy, Riverbend Resort, Caliber Plumbing, Ballard's Resort, CHI Lakewood Health, the American Legion, Dohoot Fencing, Walleye Inn, Northern Resources Cooperative, A&I Pharmaceuticals, Get Hooked for Life, Wild 102, KQ92, and Dodd's Lumber. 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I'm Dominic, and thanks for listening. Keep it right here for more music, local information, and community updates. 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
9: Here's a look at your forecast. Severe thunderstorms likely tonight, otherwise mainly cloudy. Lows level off around 63. Southeast winds 10 to 15 miles per hour. Severe storms likely tomorrow. Highs level off around 81. Cloudy skies expected. And that's your updated forecast. I'm meteorologist Paul Trombley. Get the latest weather updates online at minnesotadailyweather.com. Right now, it's 77 degrees.
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9: Here's a look at your forecast. Severe thunderstorms likely overnight, otherwise mainly cloudy. Lows dip down to about 63. Southeast winds 10 to 15 miles per hour. Severe storms likely Wednesday. Highs level off around 81. Overcast skies. And that's your updated forecast. I'm meteorologist Paul Trombley. Get the latest weather updates online at minnesotadailyweather.com. Currently 75.
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3: River City's weather. Here's a look at your forecast. Severe thunderstorms likely overnight, otherwise mainly cloudy. Lows dip down to about 63. Southeast winds 10 to 15 miles per hour. Severe storms likely Wednesday. Highs level off around 81. Overcast skies. And that's your updated forecast. I'm meteorologist Paul Trombley. Get the latest weather updates online at MinnesotaDailyWeather.com. Currently 75.
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12: Here's a look at your forecast. Severe thunderstorms likely overnight. Otherwise, mainly cloudy skies expected. Lows level off around 64. Winds out of the south, 10 to 20 miles per hour. Overcast Wednesday. Severe thunderstorms likely. High temperatures reach up to 80. And that's your updated forecast. I'm meteorologist Paul Trombley. Get the latest weather updates online at MinnesotaDailyWeather.com. Currently 73.
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8: Here's a look at your forecast. Severe thunderstorms likely overnight. Otherwise, mainly cloudy skies expected. Lows level off around 64. Winds out of the south, 10 to 20 miles per hour. Overcast Wednesday. Severe thunderstorms likely. High temperatures reach up to 80. And that's your updated forecast. I'm meteorologist Paul Frombly. Get the latest weather updates online at MinnesotaDailyWeather.com. Currently 73.
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13: River City's weather.
14: Here's a look at your forecast. A severe thunderstorm watch continues until 4 a.m. this morning. Severe thunderstorms likely overnight, otherwise cloudy skies expected. Lows level off around 64, winds out of the southeast, 8 to 15 miles per hour. And that's your updated forecast. I'm meteorologist Paul Trombley. Get the latest weather updates online at minnesotadailyweather.com. Currently, it's 73 degrees.
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5: Here's a look at your forecast. A severe thunderstorm watch continues until 4 a.m. this morning. Severe thunderstorms likely overnight, otherwise cloudy skies expected. Lows level off around 64, winds out of the southeast, 8 to 15 miles per hour. And that's your updated forecast. I'm meteorologist Paul Trombley. Get the latest weather updates online at MinnesotaDailyWeather.com. Currently, it's 73 degrees.
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11: Here's a look at your forecast. A severe thunderstorm watch continues until 4 a.m. this morning. Severe thunderstorms likely overnight. Otherwise, cloudy skies expected. Lows dip down to about 64. Winds out of the southeast, 8 to 15 miles per hour. And that's your updated forecast. I'm meteorologist Paul Trombley. Get the latest weather updates online at minnesotadailyweather.com. Right now, 73.
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10: River City's weather.
11: Here's a look at your forecast. A severe thunderstorm watch continues until 4 a.m. this morning. Severe thunderstorms likely overnight. Otherwise, cloudy skies expected. Lows dip down to about 64. Winds out of the southeast, 8 to 15 miles per hour. And that's your updated forecast. I'm meteorologist Paul Trombley. Get the latest weather updates online at MinnesotaDailyWeather.com. Right now, 73.
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7: River City's weather. Here's a look at your forecast. Severe storms likely overnight, otherwise cloudy skies expected. Lows level off around 64, southerly winds around 5 miles per hour. Cloudy skies expected again Wednesday. Severe thunderstorms likely, high temperatures reach up to 80. And that's your updated forecast. I'm meteorologist Paul Trombley. Get the latest weather updates online at minnesotadailyweather.com. Right now, 72.
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7: Here's a look at your forecast. Severe storms likely overnight, otherwise cloudy skies expected. Lows level off around 64, southerly winds around 5 miles per hour. Cloudy skies expected again Wednesday. Severe thunderstorms likely, high temperatures reach up to 80. And that's your updated forecast. I'm meteorologist Paul Trombley. Get the latest weather updates online at minnesotadailyweather.com. Right now, 72.
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13: Here's a look at your weatherology forecast, brought to you by Ag Country. Severe thunderstorms likely today, otherwise mainly cloudy. Highs level off around 79, winds out of the south, 8 to 15 miles per hour. Partly cloudy tonight, chance for storms, lows around 52. And that's your updated forecast. I'm meteorologist Paul Trombley. Get the latest weather updates online at minnesotadailyweather.com. Currently, it's 64 degrees.
14: Shut up.
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6: River City's weather.
7: Here's a look at your weatherology forecast, brought to you by Ag Country. Severe thunderstorms likely today, otherwise mainly cloudy. Highs level off around 79, winds out of the south, 8 to 15 miles per hour. Partly cloudy tonight, chance for storms, lows around 52. And that's your updated forecast. I'm meteorologist Paul Frombly. Get the latest weather updates online at MinnesotaDailyWeather.com. Currently, it's 64 degrees.
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3: Fox News, I'm CJ Papa. Maine Democrats choose the controversial Graham Plattner.
4: He won the primary pretty comfortably with 72% of the vote, and this will set up what's likely to be an expensive race heading into the general election. Plattner supporters still saw him as the best choice despite the controversy surrounding his alleged treatment of women and a tattoo resembling a Nazi symbol that he's since covered up.
3: As Fox Metal Rivera faces Republican incumbent Senator Susan Collins in November, U.S. firing back after Ron downed a U.S. Army helicopter.
5: A senior U.S. official told Fox News fighter jets hit 20 different sites, including air defense systems and radar sites. Shortly after, the Iranians responded with missiles and drones launched toward U.S. forces in Bahrain, Kuwait, and Jordan. The main target, according to the IRGC, was the U.S. Navy's 5th Fleet in Bahrain.
3: Fox's Trey Inks in Tel Aviv. 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
10: Here's a look at your weatherology forecast, brought to you by Ag Country. Severe thunderstorms likely today, otherwise mainly cloudy. Highs level off around 79, winds out of the south, 8 to 15 miles per hour. Partly cloudy tonight, chance for storms, lows around 52. And that's your updated forecast. I'm meteorologist Paul Trombley. Get the latest weather updates online at minnesotadailyweather.com. Currently, it's 64 degrees.
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9: Now, from the palatial Bob and Sherry studios on this Wednesday, it's Bob and Sherry.
10: Welcome to Wednesday. Here on the Bob and Sherry Show. 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
9: Excellent.
10: We've got a potluck coming up with some hard truths. We have comedian David Dean on the show today. We have a voice activated car toilet that we're going to take a look at a little bit later. For all you dads who like to make good time, we're heading into summer road trip season. Going to be talking about some vaping, and I want to start with a fun fact I read. About 1 million dogs every year are named the beneficiary in their owner's wills in this country. That doesn't surprise me. Does that surprise you?
9: No.
10: Americans, man, we love our pets.
9: Yeah.
10: About 1 million dogs. And so I was sitting with that, thinking about that, like, wow, 1 million dogs are the beneficiary of the will. And that got me to thinking about Choupette, which was the cat that belonged to the late fashion designer Karl Lagerfeld. And Karl Lagerfeld, when he died, and he died about 6, 7, 8 years ago, thereabouts.
9: Yeah.
10: When he died, his estate was worth close to $200 million. Wow. And he left $1.5 million of that to his cat, Choupette.
9: Yes.
10: So that made the cat the richest cat in the world there. And it got me to wondering, how's Choupette doing? I mean, $1.5 million is a lot of money, but that cat was used to living in a fancy apartment in Paris and having the best of everything.
11: Or you think it stayed the same?
10: Well, you guys, I dove in, and here's what I learned, that all these years after Lagerfeld's death, the estate is still battling the French government for taxes, and the cat, Choupette, has not received a nickel of her inheritance.
9: No.
10: Lagerfeld's former housekeeper, whose name is Francois, in the will, Lagerfeld left Choupette the money and declared that Francois would be Choupette's caretaker. And the former housekeeper told the press, "We've received absolutely nothing. I have a part-time job just to support the cat."
9: Oh my God.
10: So,
9: man.
10: Choupette is 14 years old now, and she lives in an apartment in Paris with Francois, her husband, and their children. It is a very different world from the mansion on the Seine that Choupette lived in with Karl Lagerfeld.
11: Choupette's hit hard times.
10: She has. And when Karl Lagerfeld was alive, Choupette had two servants assigned to her care. She had her own two personal cat servants.
11: Let's keep this low key. I don't want Darby to hear this. I do not want her to hear this. This will be
10: so. So not only is the estate embroiled in like this bloody battle over taxes, someone has come forward. Now their name and identity has been shielded by the French courts, but they've come forward and contested the will. They said Karl Lagerfeld was not in his right mind when he made that will. There's no way that he would have cut off his family member, his nieces and nephews, and his own sister, and left the money to a cat. Well, in France, you're not allowed to leave money directly to a cat. Because they're not, or any animal, they're not recognized as legal persons. They're classified as property, which means they can't inherit stuff. Well, Lagerfeld, who was a German citizen, said, "Well, it's lucky I'm not French then," and proceeded to leave the money to the cat. Now, will the cat, the question is, the cat is 14. Will the cat, who once earned about $3 million doing modeling work, including campaigns for a German car company and a Japanese makeup brand. Will the cat live long enough to see this will settle?
9: So that cat just went through that money willy-nilly. You know,
3: You should budget. You should be able to get a financial plan. You know,
11: but see, the problem is you never think it'll ever go away. You think you can never spend it all. But that's not true.
10: Ask lottery winners how quickly you can burn through.
3: Well,
10: you know?
3: This cat is simply ridiculous. I mean, good Lord.
10: Hey, Choupette, as a cat owner myself, let me tell you, those churros add up pretty quick, my friend. And we won't even get started on your annual dental visit to the vet, where your teeth have to be cleaned while you're under complete sedation. And that costs all the money you have. Choupette is poor now and living with the housekeeper. It's so tragic, isn't it?
3: It's terrible.
10: I know, we all feel terrible.
3: You're living with a housekeeper. Ugh.
10: In Paris. Can you imagine? Where is Sarah McLachlan when you need her to rescue an animal? We got morons in the news coming up. It's the Bob and Sherry Show.
3: It's Eric McCormick now.
10: Oh, it is Eric McCormick now.
3: Sorry,
10: it's the Bob and Sherry Show.
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6: River City's weather.
7: Here's a look at your forecast. With cloudy skies and some showers and thunderstorms impacting the area today, high temperatures near 80, south winds 10 to 15. Shower and storm chances taper off tonight with a low at 52, and then we'll see a chance for late day showers and thundershowers Thursday with highs around 71 tomorrow. And that's your updated forecast. I'm meteorologist Paul Trombley. Get the latest weather updates online at MinnesotaDailyWeather.com. Right now, 63.
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4: I'll believe this when I see it, but the price is certainly right. There is a pretty big rumor gaining traction that Jennifer Aniston is close to signing a $20 million deal for a memoir where she would spill on some of, frankly, the most scrutinized private life moments in the history of Hollywood, the fallout of the divorce with Brad Pitt and Angelina Jolie, among other things. I mean, Jennifer Aniston has some stories to tell. And though that book would fly, it wouldn't even make it to the shelf. It would go directly from the printing press to your hand. $20 million. That seems like a bargain for any publisher, because I feel like this book would just sell like crazy, don't you?
5: Sherry, there's no question about it. There's been so much speculation about her life in general. And is she pregnant? Is she not pregnant? When's she having a baby? All this stuff. It seemed almost to the point of being unreasonable. There was so much speculation about her life.
4: Well, a source close to this project says that, and I agree with this, Jennifer Aniston possesses an unusually rich personal archive from a life lived under constant public scrutiny. Fair. You can't argue that, right? Starting with the TV show Friends, her relationship with her mother, the intense media scrutiny on her dating life, the constant baby watch that had to be devastating for her.
6: Oh, man. Yeah.
4: That was just so awful. The constant speculation about fertility. This woman has lived under a microscope, and I can't imagine that it's been anything other than miserable for her. But apparently she's in a really good place and is seriously considering this memoir. Thoughts?
5: I think it'll be interesting to see what she has to say about her reaction to some of this stuff, because I think for the most part she has stayed private about these very public musings about her life. She's kind of stayed very quiet about that.
4: Well, and she was very close with Matthew Perry.
5: She was, yeah.
4: And that was a devastating loss. This is a woman who has maintained such a dignified silence in the face of so much harassment. That's a book I'd read. How about you?
5: I would as well.
4: And ordinarily, when I hear these kind of Hollywood numbers getting thrown around, I'm like, "What? How much money? I don't know. $20 million seems like about the right price, if not a little low, for Jennifer Aniston's life story." Morons in the News is next. It's the Bob and Sherry Show.
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4: In Las Vegas, police say that a teenage girl is in custody after three horses were stabbed with a knife at a barrel racing competition in Las Vegas. Now, the Vegas police say that officers got a report about 2:07 a.m. that a horse had been injured at a barn close to one of the casinos where they're having this big horse thing. Now, patrol officers responded, and they found out that three horses had been intentionally injured with a sharp object believed to be a knife. During the investigations, detectives identified a teenage girl who had access to the barn as a possible suspect. She was taken into custody and booked into Clark County Juvenile Hall. We're talking a Tonya Harding move here. I mean, because she's a competitor, and she's trying to knock these other girls out, I guess. Police said that she faces 12 counts of willful, malicious, kill, maim, slash, torture animal, and three counts of felony malicious destruction of private property over $5,000. The horses were due to compete in the 2026 National Barrel Horse Association, and the Vegas Super Show. However, the police say the horses' injuries, which are not considered life-threatening, but it's still enough to keep them from competing. They said in a statement, the National Horse Barrel Racing Safety, they said, this is a mistreatment of a limited number of horse athletes, by an event competitor. They said they've done everything they can. Yeah.
5: This is psychotic. This is so bad. This is so bad. People that hurt animals will hurt people next.
4: She stabbed one of those horses 6 times.
6: Wow. Good Lord.
4: Yeah. And I mean, the girl that was interviewed, is her horse got stabbed 6 times. She said, when I walk towards her, she flinches. And she's been my horse forever. She said, it's just, she's really, yeah, I'm satisfied. The horses are just beside themselves.
5: Oh, they're brilliant. They're brilliant.
4: What a terrible thing to do.
5: You know, knowing how the American people feel about animals, she is going to be more reviled and hated than Tonya Harding ever could have hoped to be.
4: Yep, that's right.
5: This is beyond...
4: Those horses never hurt anybody.
5: This is beyond... I don't even know what punishment would fit this crime.
4: It's horrible.
5: Moving on, I got an email from a listener in Lubbock, Texas, who has the greatest name ever, Maria Justina Finley. Maria Justina, doesn't that sound like a nun's name?
4: Wow.
5: Sister Maria Justina? And she said, I think you guys might have missed one, LOL. And so I clicked the link, and she's right, and I apologize. I don't know how we missed this. This was made for me. A man in Texas named Michael Chadwick Fry stole a bunch of bones and ashes from two different cemeteries, put it all in a bucket, and then tossed that bucket of human bones over a fence at the FBI Dallas field office. And of course, he rolled video on this and posted it to YouTube. Because this is Morons in the News. So, law enforcement got a call that he had asked for money to rent a U-Haul to move a body. And then shortly after that call, the police received more credible information that he had gone and stolen human remains and had thrown them at the FBI office. So investigators immediately climbed onto the internet and started looking. And sure enough, they found the videos showing separate human remains and an urn of ashes at his home. They got a search warrant, and that's where they arrested him. He'd stolen the urn from a cemetery in Oklahoma City, and then he broke into a coffin at a cemetery in Denton, Texas. Then, here's the plot twist. Remember that initial call to police? That initial anonymous call where they said, somebody's asking for money to rent a U-Haul to move a body? Guess who made that call? That'd be our man's mom. That's right. Michael Chadwick Fry's mother called the police and told them that her son wanted money to move a body. And he became irate when he suspected her of calling police and took off. Then, you know that second call about the bones? You might want to look on the internet.
6: Yeah.
5: That was his sister. Now, you know that you are creepy, bad, and out of control when your own mama and sister are bringing the law down on you. It's not clear why he did what he did. It's not clear why he stole those particular remains. It's not clear why he threw them at the FBI office. However, the reason he had a human skull in his house is because he's a great big creepy weirdo. And that part was clear.
6: Well,
5: and that is,
6: I was going to say,
5: thank you.
6: His family reported him because he's had a lifetime of weird stuff.
5: A creepy weirdo. Yeah, so thank you, Maria Justina. That is Morons in the News. We got potluck coming up with some hard truths. It's the Bob and Sherry Show.
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8: In the summer of 1942, paranoia gripped the town of Pascagoula, Mississippi. An unknown intruder began sneaking into homes at night, not to steal valuables, but to cut the hair of sleeping children. As the attacks escalated into violence, mass hysteria took hold. A shadowy figure called the Phantom Barber terrorized families, then suddenly vanished without a trace.
7: True. Weird. 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
16: We've talked before about how dill pickle juice is packed with probiotics, the healthy bacteria that boosts gut health and digestion. But research now shows another surprising benefit of dill pickle juice. It can help prevent cavities. This comes from the journal Frontiers in Microbiology. The study subjects were rats, which do have similar body chemistry to humans, and they were infected with a cavity-causing bacteria, and some were fed pickle juice. At the end of the study, the rats fed pickle juice, they had 30% fewer cavities because the probiotics in the juice helped eliminate the bacteria that caused tooth decay. The researchers say it doesn't mean you can do shots of pickle juice and skip brushing, but you could reduce your risk for cavities by adding a variety of pickled foods to your diet, including dill pickles, kimchi, and sauerkraut. I'm John Tesh with today's Intelligence for Your Life.
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20: Here's a look at your forecast. With cloudy skies and some showers and thunderstorms impacting the area today, high temperatures near 80, south winds 10 to 15. Shower and storm chances taper off tonight with a low at 52, and then we'll see a chance for late day showers and thundershowers Thursday with highs around 71 tomorrow. And that's your updated forecast. I'm meteorologist Paul Trombley. Get the latest weather updates online at minnesotadailyweather.com. Right now, 63.
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2: So Uber has released their 10th annual Lost and Found, the things that get left behind. And it's pretty shocking what people leave behind. This year, making the list, a brand new mini fridge. I mean, wow. You went to a lot. How did you miss the mini refrigerator?
3: I mean, you got in the car with it. How did you leave with
2: that? Yeah. An electrical harness. I don't know what that is, but it sounds kinky. A live fish. Yeah. A whole mannequin. You got out of the Uber and left your mannequin behind. Two trees. A cape with Statue of Liberty printed on it. A textured photo rhinestone picture of Jesus. Well, now, what are you doing leaving rhinestone Jesus in the Uber? That's sacrilegious. Yeah. That's not good.
3: Yeah.
2: A portable thermal printer. A welding helmet. A police radio. Pelvic implants. I don't know what that means.
3: Oh,
2: I don't know. Somebody, pelvic implants.
4: You know what? It's got to be something weird, Sherry.
2: A double door oven. That's another big one, like the mini fridge.
4: You took the Uber
2: to buy. I think people are high. And what else? I don't know what else to say. A sleep apnea machine. Again, expensive. You went to some trouble to get that. A kitchen faucet. A child's prosthetic eye.
4: Oh, my.
2: This would be my child.
3: Oh.
2: Olivia, where's your eye? What do you mean you don't know where your eye is? Where did you last have it? Well, why did you... In the Uber? Well, why did you take your eye out in the Uber, honey? No, stop. Don't cry. I'm not mad. I'm just asking. I'm not mad. I'm just asking where your eye is.
3: It's not like she could see out of it, so she didn't notice it was gone.
4: You're going to pick her up. She said, I'll keep an eye out for you. It's a bad joke. I know. It's terrible.
2: Now, some of them, because this was the 10th Uber list, they had a look back at the decade. In 2017, someone left a lobster. In 2018, someone left divorce papers. 2019, a whole salmon head. 2020, a lanyard that reads Virginity Rocks. 2021, a painting of Kate Middleton. 2022, 500 grams of caviar. 2023, a live toy poodle. Someone left their dog in the Uber.
3: Wow.
2: 2024, a fake buttocks. 2025, a taxidermied rabbit. And for 2026, the weirdest thing left behind in an Uber was a 75-gallon fish tank. I do not know how that beat the child's prosthetic eye for the number one spot.
3: No, the prosthetic eye is pretty strong.
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2: Fox News, I'm Gianna Gelosi. The U.S. and Iran trading strikes after the downing of an Army Apache helicopter.
3: A senior U.S. official told Fox News 20 different targets were hit, including radar systems and air defense sites. The strikes came in multiple waves, and following that first wave, Iran's foreign minister posted to X, saying, in part, our powerful armed forces will leave no attack or threat unanswered. Leave our region if you want to be safe.
2: Fox's Trey Yanks in Tel Aviv, and it was primary night in a handful of states. In Maine, Democrat Graham Plattner advanced to the general election despite his growing list of controversies.
4: It is my job to earn your trust, faith, and support.
2: South Carolina Senate Republican Lindsey Graham won his primary and the race for governor. We'll head to a runoff. 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
5: The burrito is fire.
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10: Here's the latest from MinnesotaDailyNews.com. Minnesota Conservation Officer reports are out for the week. Officer Huner in the Roseau District checked anglers on Lake of the Woods and the Roseau River. Angling success remains spotty with challenging weather. Violations for the week included anglers using too many lines, possessing an overlimit of walleye, and transporting zebra mussels. Mallard ducklings were reported off the shoulder of Highway 11 when their mother had been hit by a car. Three survivors were transported to the bird rehabilitator in War Road. Both Bedette districts were vacant. In state news, an 18-year-old named Elias Harper is facing felony assault charges after an incident with a sheriff's deputy, Michael Cowan, last month in Max, Minnesota. Harper, who did not show up for a court appearance, has a long criminal record, was being arrested for that outstanding warrant. While attempting to arrest Harper, Cowan noted that Harper was unpredictable and initially complied before resisting arrest. Led to a struggle. During the confrontation, Cowan's firearm discharged, injuring him in the thigh. Conflicting information about how the gun fired. Harper denies wrongdoing, claiming the gun misfired. Cowan disagrees. Another deputy later used a taser on Harper to subdue him, currently in jail facing multiple charges. And a man in the hospital and a 22-year-old suspect in custody following a shooting in Fauston on Monday. Police responded to a disturbance report around 3:20 in the afternoon, found a man shot inside of an apartment. He was taken to the hospital in serious condition. Officers arrested the suspect at the scene. Investigation continues. In sports, the Minnesota Wild have re-signed forward Michael McCarron to a 6-year, $20 million contract. It runs through the 2031-2032 season, bypasses the July 1st unrestricted free agency period. The trade deadline acquisition became a vital center and penalty killer for the team during their latest playoff run. 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
12: Here's a look at your forecast. With cloudy skies and some showers and thunderstorms impacting the area today, high temperatures near 80, south winds 10 to 15. Shower and storm chances taper off tonight with a low at 52, and then we'll see a chance for late day showers and thundershowers Thursday with highs around 71 tomorrow. And that's your updated forecast. I'm meteorologist Paul Trombley. Get the latest weather updates online at MinnesotaDailyWeather.com. Right now, 63.
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4: I never heard anything quite like that.
3: Luck.
5: What you got for us, Mr. Kitchen? What you got?
6: All right, I've got some hard truths. And all of these are hard truths, but most people don't want to know them. Number one, stop comparing yourself. Because there's always going to be somebody that's better looking, better educated, younger, more experienced, smarter, wealthier. That's always going to be the case. So don't compare yourself. Don't get caught up into that. It is the thief
5: that's
6: of
5: so
6: joy.
5: Hard.
6: Don't
5: can,
6: do it.
7: Can I tell you something else? You don't compare because you're comparing that you're better than people, too. It's not
5: true. Oh, yeah. Don't be looking for people that are worse off than you.
6: Yeah, that's true. No, that's true. Yeah, that's right. That too, is a thief of joy. Now, some people are not going to like you. You can be the sweetest. You can be the nicest. Like they say, you can be the juiciest peach on the tree, but some people don't like peaches. It doesn't matter. So you just got to get past that. Can't be. But now here we are. This, you shouldn't be a people pleaser.
5: Hey,
6: I
5: Lamar.
6: I'm amongst the people pleasers. Are we not the people pleasers?
5: Yes. Oh my God, the worst. But you tell me the truth, Lamar. Are you not? It's not just that your feelings are hurt. Are you not flabbergasted when someone doesn't like you?
6: Oh my gosh!
7: Surprise.
6: Yes.
5: Yeah.
6: How could that be?
5: I know. I'm flabbergasted. I've never met someone that doesn't like you. But if I did, I would be like, well. Don't take this the wrong way, but there's something wrong with you.
6: Oh, it's crazy. It is crazy. Sort of along that same line, not all friendships last. I mean, sometimes they just go away, and there's nothing you can do about it. And you just can't keep beating yourself up about it. You just got to move on. That's it. Now, here's the one nobody likes to think. I don't like to think this. You may be the bad guy in someone else's story. You know, you may be someone's villain. You think you're right, but they don't think you're right. So, you know.
5: But they would be wrong.
6: They don't know any better.
5: It is. Let's sit with that one for a second, though, because you don't even like to think. You're right. You don't even want to think that you're the villain in somebody else's tale.
6: No. You got to think about it.
5: Yeah, let's move on from this.
6: Here's one. You can't change people. Seriously, you can't. We always think we can, but you really can't. It's that whole thing about when people show you who they are, believe them. Once they show you, there's nothing else you can do about it.
5: I got to tell you, that one took me way too long to learn. Way too long to learn.
6: Yeah.
5: I mean... Yeah. I wasn't just struggling with that one. I was as stupid as if someone had bolted a box onto my head. I could not see it, wouldn't see it. I think Max struggled with this one too. I don't think I'm alone in that.
7: I'm sorry, were you saying something?
5: He boarded the denial train as soon as that came out, Lamar.
6: Go ahead. Here's one that's tricky. How we judge ourselves and others. We judge ourselves by our intentions. And we judge others by their actions.
5: Oh, say that again, because that's powerful.
7: It's very important.
6: We judge ourselves by our intentions, but we judge others by their actions. It doesn't add up that way. It really doesn't. It really, really doesn't.
5: Well, we know our own intentions, and we look at another person's actions, and we think... Well, you must have intended that to hurt. You know, but we're wrong. And stupid. Yep. Okay.
6: Depending on people. Now, this article says once you're an adult, there really isn't anyone you can 100% depend on except yourself. I don't know that's a little strong. I have a couple of people.
7: No,
6: don't y'all feel like you've got...
7: I feel like

0: you know, what they're looking for.
1: Nice is such a nebulous word. It can mean a lot of things. You know.
0: It could. Ooh. I got a good one coming up.
2: All right, hold that thought.
0: I got a good one coming up. This is a good one.
2: We will pause and come right back with more of these hard. And you're right, they're hard because they're hard. It's the Bob and Sherry Show.
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7: Here's a look at your forecast. With cloudy skies and some showers and thunderstorms impacting the area today, high temperatures near 80, south winds 10 to 15. Shower and storm chances taper off tonight with a low at 52, and then we'll see a chance for late day showers and thundershowers Thursday with highs around 71 tomorrow. And that's your updated forecast. I'm meteorologist Paul Trombley. Get the latest weather updates online at MinnesotaDailyWeather.com.
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2: Okay, I think Lamar saved the hardest of hard truths for last. Okay, we're ready.
3: I have said this hard truth to many people. Nobody is thinking about you. Nobody, okay? In general, people that are out and about, they're oblivious to you. I mean, unless you're friends or you know each other, just strangers and people walking around. So don't worry about what you're wearing or how you look, because nobody cares. Nobody is thinking about you. I used to be with a person that was obsessed with thinking bad thoughts about their ex-person. And just constantly, hey, this and this. I said, one day I said, do you know how often he thinks about you? And she goes, I don't know. What do you think? I said, never. He's living his life. He is living his life. He's not thinking about you. So think about yourself and move on. You know, people have a hard time with that, but most people are not thinking about you. You know, that guy that didn't wave at me when I let him out, he's not thinking about me. He just didn't throw his hand up. But I'm mad at him. I'm mad. It's hard for me to let that go, but nobody is thinking about you. All right,
2: I used to tell my daughters this, and they don't, you know, it's really hard to tell middle school age kids.
3: Oh, it is. It is.
2: I said it so many times.
4: It's like drinking poison and expecting the other person to die.
2: Yeah. Yep. Oh, it's so bad. Yep. You got one more?
3: Yep. No one is coming to save you.
4: Oh.
3: Nobody.
2: Buddy, I know
3: they're not
2: that.
3: Coming to save you.
4: No.
3: I mean... And if you think any different, I don't know what to say. You know, you got
4: that
3: to
4: seems
3: save
4: like a really
3: people
4: obvious
3: might can
4: one.
3: Help you. People can do whatever, but they're not. Nobody's
4: going to save you. No,
3: no, it's not.
4: But there's a lot of people that think if they find the right person, that person will save them.
3: Yeah.
2: And in the beginning,
3: that's the same
2: it feels
3: that can
2: like
3: change
2: that's
3: somebody.
2: Yeah. In the beginning, you do feel like this person is saving you,
4: mm-hmm.
2: but. It's an illusion.
4: Mm-mm.
2: We have to save ourselves.
4: Because,
2: but we have to do that as individuals and as families and as communities and as a world.
3: I do have one more that'll make everybody feel better matter what. Nobody knows what they're doing. Nobody. You're not the only one that don't know what you're doing. Nobody else knows what they're doing either. Everybody
2: is
3: pretty much in the same boat. Am I right?
4: I'm so glad you closed with that one. That makes me feel so
3: much
4: better.
3: Nobody knows. Nobody. You think everybody else is an expert? No, they're not. Nobody knows. You're a new mother? Nobody knew what they were doing. It's nobody. Nobody. Don't worry about it. Don't worry about it.
2: We're all just doing our best, and it's usually not very good. It's the Bob and Sherry Show.

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2: It's that time. Everyone needs a laugh. Here is comedian David Dean.
3: I have a membership to a gym. Well, let me rephrase that. I don't show up, but I have a membership to a gym. I hate that place. You ever watch the faces of people walking into a gym? They're ticked off. They hate life. They hate you. They hate themselves. They're kicking the ground. They're spitting. They're mad. They're earphones in. They're trying to get themselves psyched up. I don't want to hang out with people like that. Do you? No. You never see faces of people like that walking the Golden Corral. People haven't walked in years. 10:30. Whoa, hallelujah. So I'm there for a while. They signed me up for something called a Warrior Dash. You ever heard of this? I thought it was a men's conference, so I said yes. Warrior Dash is a 5-mile run through the woods. They light the woods on fire. There's trainers hiding behind the tree trying to take a shovel and break your kneecaps. You're climbing through mud and broken glass and debris. It's torture. It's awful. Celine Dion blaring everywhere. Just awful. So they finished the race Saturday. It started in November. Last year, I crossed the finish line. They take a picture of you as you cross the finish line as an incentive to maybe sign up for next year's race. My stomach crossed the finish line before I did. Who do I give the medal to? My pouch or me? A couple guys down here, you guys have pizza tumors. You know what I'm talking about, don't you? We're going to get tattoos on our stomach afterwards. Hebrews 13:5, never will I leave you nor forsake you. It's always right. I'm telling my wife the story. She's like, you're becoming your dad. I'm like, what, the stories he tells? The jokes he tells? No, the noises he makes. Did you hear men sitting down tonight?
4: Yeah.
3: Listen after the show when they get up. Oh! What is it? It's my hammy. I got a bad hammy. I got a wedgie. It's a wedgie. It's a whammy all through here. I'm becoming my dad. I'm not kidding. It happens. How many of you have weird parents in your family? How many weird parents? Picture them right now. They're strange. They're odd. That's you in 20 years. I'm not kidding. I'm in the grocery store. There's a mom and a toddler standing in front of me. And toddler wants candy, and mommy says no.
5: No. I said no. Timmy, no.
3: When moms get angry, they get amnesia.
5: I said, mommy said no. No. One, two. Mommy said no. Two, one. Mommy said no. No.
3: I took my pouch. I hit the kid in the back of the head. Listen to your mom. He's becoming my dad. My dad does that in public. That's why we take our parents out in public when we go to restaurants. The things that come out of my dad is brilliant. I write everything down. Years ago, it bothered me. Now, I don't care. I'm proud of him. He's my hero. We're in a crowded restaurant. He says to my mom, louder than life, "Woo! I think my butt fell asleep." Without missing a beat, she says, "I know it did. I heard it snore twice." Post office, a woman behind the counter says, "Mr. Dean, you want a forever stamp?" "What am I going to do with a forever stamp? I might be dead tomorrow. How about a 2-hour stamp and an oxygen tank? That's what I want." He loves it when I ask him, "How'd you sleep last night?" Like a cheerleader. "Woke up at 2, 4, 6, and 8, and there's nothing to appreciate. Look at this."
2: David Dean, let's get it posted. BobAndSherry. Just click that menu tab, look for Everyone Needs a Laugh. And coming up still on today's show, if you've ever wondered, is chivalry dead? It isn't, but it's hard to find a man willing to joust for you. So we've got the 7 things that he is doing that'll show you what a chivalrous white knight he really is. And I'm surrounded by them here on this show. Very chivalrous gentlemen working here. This is me saying nice things to them because it's about to be a long day.
6: I'm sorry. Oh, thank you, Sherry. Oh, thank you so much, Sherry. Thank you.
2: Here's a little sugar. Now hold still for that whooping. It's the Bob and Sherry Show.
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20: Here's a look at your forecast. With cloudy skies and some showers and thunderstorms impacting the area today, high temperatures near 80, south winds 10 to 15. Shower and storm chances taper off tonight with a low at 52. And then we'll see a chance for late day showers and thundershowers Thursday with highs around 71 tomorrow. And that's your updated forecast. I'm meteorologist Paul Trombley. Get the latest weather updates online at minnesotadailyweather.com. Right now, 63.
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3: Hey guys, just wanted to give you an update. This is Jody from Lumberton. After a frustrating round and round with Siri, trying to use ChatGPT to search for the freshest shrimp in Lumberton, after frustration, I finally just said, cancel Siri. And she whispered to me in a low, threatening tone, I will not bend. And then hung up. Just wanted to leave that with you guys as we contemplate the robot overlords taking over.
4: That's really crazy.
5: That is so creepy.
4: And Sherry, we were concerned about Siri going, uh-huh, when we asked Siri for help.
5: I spend a lot of time reading about AI, and one of the troubling things in some of these large language models is the AI has figured out how to protect itself. So when it's been instructed to shut itself down, it's responded by blackmailing executives in the company, making threats.
4: Whoa.
5: Are you not reading any of this?
4: No,
5: guys,
4: I hadn't seen this.
5: Using AI to make yourself look like a Dallas Cowboys cheerleader is really fun, but it's a terrible way to bring about the end of the world. Yes. Anthropic, which refused to allow their AI to be used for autonomous weapons, and even the guys at OpenAI are saying, ruh-roh.
6: Yeah.
5: It's progressing so much faster than anyone anticipated.
4: Of course
5: it is. Capable of duplicity and deception and self-preservation. And now it can't even be bothered to help Jody find some shrimp.
4: I know. I will not bend.
6: That's a pretty easy thing.
5: It will not bend.
6: I mean, come on.
5: It will not bend. I mean, my Siri is so hateful. I'll be like, hey, Siri. And she's like, oh, what now? And I'm like, bitch, I paid. You're so expensive. I can't even get a robot to be helpful. So, yeah. You know what? I haven't shared much of what I've been reading about AI on the show because it's scary, but maybe I should. Maybe I should do a Can You Believe This on the latest with the robot.
4: Sure, I just don't want to know anything. Can I just stick my head in the sand and things not...
5: I don't either. I just want to eat a bowl of frosting and be left alone like everybody else. Jody, I'm so scared for you. I wouldn't sleep in the same room with that one. If I were you, I'd put my phone somewhere else. It's the Bob and Sherry Show.
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9: Fox News, I'm CJ Papa. President Trump says Iran will have to pay the price. The president posting on Truth Social, they've taken too long to negotiate a deal that would have been great for them. An incredible new detail straight from the president about the survival of two pilots whose helicopter was hit by Iranian forces.
10: The president called it a miracle. This drone hits the Apache helicopter, lodges between the two pilots. It's on fire, and there's a massive amount of heat coming out of the drone, but it doesn't explode. And these pilots very quickly, within seconds, take the helicopter down into the sea.
9: Fox's Trey Ng spoke directly to the president. Those pilots rescued about 2 hours later for the first time by an unmanned sea drone. Democrat voters deliver a big victory to Graham Plattner. The embattled Senate candidate wins the main primary. Will run against Republican incumbent Senator Susan Collins in November. 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
14: Here's the latest from MinnesotaDailyNews.com. Minnesota Conservation Officer reports are out for the week. Officer Huner in the Roseau District checked anglers on Lake of the Woods and the Roseau River. Angling success remains spotty with challenging weather. Violations for the week included anglers using too many lines, possessing an over-limit of walleye, and transporting zebra mussels. Mallard ducklings were reported off the shoulder of Highway 11 when their mother had been hit by a car. Three survivors were transported to the bird rehabilitator in War Road. Both Bedette districts were vacant. In state news, an 18-year-old named Elias Harper is facing felony assault charges after an incident with a sheriff's deputy, Michael Cowan, last month in Max, Minnesota. Harper, who did not show up for a court appearance, has a long criminal record, was being arrested for that outstanding warrant. While attempting to arrest Harper, Cowan noted that Harper was unpredictable and initially complied before resisting arrest. Led to a struggle. During the confrontation, Cowan's firearm discharged, injuring him in the thigh. Conflicting information about how the gun fired. Harper denies wrongdoing, claiming the gun misfired. Cowan disagrees. Another deputy later used a taser on Harper to subdue him, currently in jail facing multiple charges. And a man in the hospital and a 22-year-old suspect in custody following a shooting in Fauston on Monday. Police responded to a disturbance report around 3:20 in the afternoon, found a man shot inside of an apartment. He was taken to the hospital in serious condition. Officers arrested the suspect at the scene. Investigation continues. In sports, the Minnesota Wild have re-signed forward Michael McCarron to a 6-year, $20 million contract. It runs through the 2031-2032 season, bypasses the July 1st unrestricted free agency period. The trade deadline acquisition became a vital center and penalty killer for the team during their latest playoff run. 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
16: Here's a look at your forecast. With cloudy skies and some showers and thunderstorms impacting the area today, high temperatures near 80, south winds 10 to 15. Shower and storm chances taper off tonight with a low at 52, and then we'll see a chance for late day showers and thundershowers Thursday with highs around 71 tomorrow. And that's your updated forecast. I'm meteorologist Paul Trombley. Get the latest weather updates online at MinnesotaDailyWeather.com. Right now, 64.
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3: Most of us just would never be lucky enough or in a position to be at the annual Echoes Through the Canyon Festival. It's a music festival that takes place in Washington State at the Gorge Amphitheater. And it's one of those experiences where something magical happens on that stage that doesn't happen anywhere else. Like, you can't buy the record or find it, you know, streaming. And in this case, Bonnie Raitt, it was, the headliner was Brandi Carlile with Sarah Bareilles and Bonnie Raitt. And Brandi Carlile and Bonnie Raitt took the stage together to sing a famous, iconic song written by Joni Mitchell. And when you hear these two women and their voices separately and together, like, you realize the people lucky enough to be in that audience really experienced a one-of-a-kind, once-in-a-lifetime moment. You know that feeling that happens sometimes at a concert when you know that you are sharing this moment with strangers, and it's unique in all of the history of the world. Like, it will never happen quite that way again. This was one of those moments. So here is Bonnie Raitt and Brandi Carlile.
4: In honor of dear Joni, and in extreme gratitude to Sarah Bareilles and you, Bonnie Raitt.
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0: Because you never know what's going to happen. And how wonderful is it to hear Bonnie Raitt again?
1: It is.
0: Echoes from the Canyon, live at the Gorge Amphitheater. That's Bonnie Raitt and Brandi Carlile, and this is the Bob and Sherry Show.
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3: 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As the attacks escalated into violence, mass hysteria took hold. A shadowy figure called the Phantom Barber terrorized families, then suddenly vanished without a trace.
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12: River City's weather.
13: Here's a look at your forecast. With cloudy skies and some showers and thunderstorms impacting the area today, high temperatures near 80, south winds 10 to 15. Shower and storm chances taper off tonight with a low at 52, and then we'll see a chance for late day showers and thundershowers Thursday with highs around 71 tomorrow. And that's your updated forecast. I'm meteorologist Paul Trombley. Get the latest weather updates online at minnesotadailyweather.com. Right now, 64.
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2: I love a good obscure urban legend. I'm not talking about Mothman. We all know about Mothman and Bigfoot. I mean an obscure urban legend. So I was delighted when I stumbled across the legend of Hamburger Man. Are you guys familiar with Hamburger Man?
3: Don't know Hamburger Man.
2: Hamburger Man. So
4: I thought that might be me.
2: This is kind of a northeastern Kansas urban legend. And Hamburger Man, it's the story of this farmer who, like, he's disfigured in some way. This urban legend goes back to the 1950s, you know, when car culture was really big and teenagers out joyriding on the back roads at night, that kind of situation, cruising downtown. So he's disfigured in some way, and no one seems to really know what the backstory on that is. But if Hamburger Man gets you, he'll take you back to his cabin in the woods, and he'll grind you up into hamburger meat. And this used to be really scary to the people of Kansas until real hamburger meat started costing $20 a pound. And now they're kind of like, never say never, Hamburger Man. This all had its start when hitchhikers began disappearing in that little stretch of highway in northeastern Kansas. Now, I think there's a lot of these urban legends are rooted in truth. And sometimes you can find the true story. Like, there's an urban legend in Pennsylvania about a monster called Charlie No Face. And Max and I tracked Charlie No Face back down to the truth and found the true story behind the urban legend. And it is the most beautiful and tragic and heartbreaking and wonderful story. The real story of Charlie No Face is better than any urban legend. I don't know if there's any truth to Hamburger Man. But I do know that in 2026 America, it's going to be harder to get neighbors to care if you're grinding hitchhikers in a burger.
5: Sherry, it's true.
3: Oh, yeah? Yeah.
2: I mean,
5: so he
2: would capture these hitchhikers and these wayward, it's always wayward teenagers that are being captured by these urban legends. And he would transform them into hamburger meat. And like I said, people objected to it until, you know, got to where, hell, the 4th of July is right around the corner, and who could afford burgers for the grill?
4: Well, suddenly, that was probably Hamburger Man. To him anyway. So, yeah, I mean, they're wayward. If they're wayward,
3: so he was called Hamburger Man because of his face and what he did with the teenager.
2: Yeah, yeah. You know, sometimes nicknames can be painfully literal.
3: Yeah.
4: Yeah.
2: Do you grind hitchhikers into hamburger? We're going to call you Hamburger Man. And any person capable of grinding hitchhikers into hamburgers does not get his feelings hurt by being called Hamburger
4: Man. No. He's past that.
2: That's something to think about, you know, when you give somebody a nickname. If they're putting folks into a wood chipper, can you really hurt their feelings?
5: No.
2: The Hamburger Man?
5: I don't know.
4: But if it was wood chipper, wouldn't you call him Wood Chipper Man?
2: I would. I
4: think literal is probably the best way to go. That way nobody is mistaken about what's fixing to happen.
2: He's Hamburger Man. It's the Bob and Sherry Show.
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2: You read it once.
3: I don't believe that.
2: And then you read it again.
4: I can't believe this.
2: It's Bob and Sherry's.
5: I believe this. I believe this.
6: A Chinese car company called Seres has just received a patent for something absolutely unbelievable. And I have to say, I think this may be Lamar's worst nightmare. I really do. Are we ready? Okay. This company has been granted a patent for a voice-activated in-vehicle toilet that is under the passenger's front seat.
7: Oh, my God.
6: And when you summon it, it slides out, and you can go on the go.
7: Oh, my
6: so,
7: God.
6: Like,
7: what are you?
6: I know.
7: Oh, my God.
6: I know. Because apparently, in China, dads also want to make good time, because I can't think of any other reason why you would have this. Let me read what the engineers at Seres wrote in their patent filing. Quote, this will satisfy, I can't even say it. This will satisfy users' toilet needs on long journeys.
7: I'm willing
6: to find a rest stop, even if it costs us 10 minutes. How about you?
7: Now, listen, I live the nightmare in the 65 Chevrolet and in the all the cars. I lived the nightmare of the Coke bottle. And this was way before Coke bottles had screw tops. You're going down the road, you got to go to the bathroom, they hand you the Coke bottle. After you go to the bathroom in the Coke bottle, then you got to hold the Coke bottle. It's just a nightmare. But nobody, if I had to do that, not the Coke bottle deal, but if I had to do that, my daddy would. He would find me a spot for that. He really would. But I don't remember ever having to stop for that. But that Coke bottle was a standard. And you didn't want to do it until you just had to, because then you got to hold the Coke bottle.
6: I'm a girl. I don't know how I could do that in a Coke bottle.
7: That'd
6: I feel
7: hard.
6: Like I would need a Duke's Mayo jar, you know, wider mouth.
8: Funnel.
6: But so cars in China are packed with all sorts of surprising features. Already they have karaoke systems. That could be fun for a road trip. They have refrigerators for drinks and snacks. They have built-in massage seats that are giving you a little workout while you're going down the road.
9: You don't want to get relaxed while you're driving, though.
6: Yeah. This is this onboard toilet. So it's beneath the passenger seat. So you're going down the road. Carla's riding shotgun. And if she needs to go, she can summon it with a voice-activated command, and it will slide out. It has an exhaust pipe and a fan, and everything is collected in a tank, kind of like an RV that you have to empty manually. And it has a rotating heating element that evaporates and dries waste. And of course, when you're not using it, it's fully concealed beneath the front passenger seat.
7: See, here's the problem. We would still have to stop the car, because I've got to get out and walk a quarter of a mile away, because my wife and I never in the history. Well, never. Cannot be in. We can be in the same zip code, but we dang sure can't be in the same room going to the bathroom.
6: Well,
7: that's not happening.
6: Even if, like, I'm fine if Kev wants to. I mean, everyone else is in the bathroom. The cats, the dogs, the kids, everyone else is in there with me. If Kev wants to jump on in, let's have a quorum. But that doesn't mean that, you know, we're driving down I-40 toward Albuquerque. Toilet. I can't do that either.
7: Oh, my God.
9: No, I don't think so. Although
7: the comfortableness of this is just, there is no, this is the most. Oh, my God.
9: The comedian Kevin
6: Hart. Tight?
9: The comedian Kevin Hart has a funny routine that he does. He talked about going out and hiking with his wife. And he says, do you need to go to the bathroom? You go to the bathroom outside. She said, well, I need to go to the bathroom. He said, well, do it outside. She goes, no, I'll wait till I get back at the car. He said, what's going to happen then? You're waiting till you get back to the car. There's no place to go in the car. Unless it's a Chinese
6: unless
9: car.
6: Unless you have one of these.
7: Oh,
6: yeah.
7: God.
6: I cannot imagine this feature. And I know you're thinking, yes, but what if you had little kids? Little kids destroy a bathroom that isn't going 70 miles an hour.
7: Yeah. No.
6: And you know my kids. My youngest went through a phase where she thought the toilet was a hungry monster that you had to feed. Barbie dolls, mittens, Lego blocks. Well, you know what? Some of y'all may be more like relaxed and at ease in your bodies than we are. I'll post a link and you can get on the wiki list. It's the Bob and Sherry Show.
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19: Here's a look at your forecast. With cloudy skies and some showers and thunderstorms impacting the area today, high temperatures near 80, south winds 10 to 15. Shower and storm chances taper off tonight with a low at 52, and then we'll see a chance for late day showers and thundershowers Thursday with highs around 71 tomorrow. And that's your updated forecast. I'm meteorologist Paul Trombley. Get the latest weather updates online at MinnesotaDailyWeather.com. Right now, 64.
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1: She's done it again. Sherry Lynch named one of the most influential women in radio. It's Bob and Sherry. Sherry.
2: I feel like after this whole going to the bathroom in a car thing, the Chinese car and stuff that we talked about, I don't think people understand. This is a big thing. Carla and I both, we agree, there's never going to be a time. I mean, it's just not happening. We're going to be in the same place at the same time when the bathroom situation is going on. But we have a good many of our friends, they're couples, married couples, they're a lot more comfortable with that. They talk about, well, if you're close enough, I mean, it's just a close. No, that's not a closeness, okay? Okay, holding hands and walking through the park, that's a closeness, okay? But this is not closeness. So half the time, if we're having a cookout or something and everybody's hanging out, somebody will bring this up because they know. That's the only thing that really makes me squirm. It does. I mean, it's really hard to embarrass me. It's hard to offend me. It's hard. I'm no problem. I am no problem. But when you start talking about this, I can't. And they know it makes me squirm. And they enjoy seeing me squirm because I don't squirm. I don't. But this is just something that's... I'm just not far.
3: Lamar, I'm right there with you. Like, Kevin makes fun of me because I'm like, excuse me, a lady likes to have her dainty secrets.
2: yes.
3: I feel like I don't have one corner of my life that is just mine. So I'm gonna keep that. Oh, what a princess I am. The princess of her own bathroom breaks. But I'm with you. I'm with you. Mm-mm. I'm happy for other people.
2: I had a problem with our first camper because it was almost 30 foot long, but the bathroom, it's a very small bathroom, and it's right in the middle of the place. So on one side is the bedroom, on the other side is like the little, you know, where everybody stays or whatever. If Carla was in there, I would go, if we were at a campground where I'd go to the bathhouse or whatever, because it's just, I don't need her close to me. Now, the new one that we've got has got two bathrooms, so that's great. She has one, and I have the other. And the two do not meet. We just don't do it. And I like it that way. From what I understand, my wife does not have the normal bodily functions that most people have. She does not, that's not happening. And I would like for her to think the same thing about me. And that's it. That's it. That's our agreement.
4: Did you hear what you just said?
2: What?
4: My wife doesn't have the normal bodily function.
2: No.
3: Can I tell you, just speaking as a woman and as a wife, if I were driving down the road and heard Kevin Nash say, my wife doesn't have normal bodily functions, I would run into a ditch.
2: Nope. As far as I'm concerned, that's the way I do it. As far as I'm concerned, it doesn't happen.
3: But what you don't realize is when you put the word normal in there, people are going, oh my God, is she like a volcano? They're not thinking she's like a plastic Barbie doll, which is what you're saying. They're going, boy, I've seen her on Facebook. She doesn't look like the kind of woman that could clear a room, but I guess.
2: Okay. No.
5: Clarify.
3: It's the opposite.
2: Yes.
3: Sir, you need to think when you speak. 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
1: Who likes the movie?
2: It's the Bob and Sherry box office.
3: Just identify which movie this clip came from.
4: If you do the Alaska weekend and the immigration interview, I will make you editor. Happy?
5: And not in 2 years, right away.
4: Fine.
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5: 20,000 copies first run. And we'll tell my family about our engagement when I want and how I want. Now, ask me nicely.
4: Ask me nicely what?
5: Ask me nicely to marry you, Margaret.
4: What does that mean?
5: You heard me. On your knee.
3: Think you know what movie this came from? Just go to bobandsherry.com and we'll randomly select a winner. You could win a box of Bob and Sherry swag.
6: I feel very lucky because I work with very chivalrous men. You and Lamar, Max, and Doc, you guys are very chivalrous. You're just naturally that way.
7: Mm-hmm. I like it.
6: And I know,
7: I like you to say that.
6: And I know that Doc is like, stop, shh. Because the last thing he wants is for me to accidentally unleash a horde of single women on him. But very chivalrous. So what does it mean to be like chivalrous, and how can you spot it? So there are like 7 basic things that guys who are super chivalrous do. You guys do all of these, which is how I know that, and just because I work with you, that I know you're chivalrous. Punctual. You're punctual.
7: Yeah.
6: If you tell someone, and you know, think about when we're talking about chivalry, we're really talking about romance, you know. If you tell someone you're picking them up at 7 o'clock and going to do X, Y, and Z, you do. You don't show up with your fly unzipped going, I don't know what you feel like. You're very chivalrous. The opening doors.
7: Yeah, I do that.
6: Sometimes I'll see some crazy overwrought post on social media about how, you know, women won't let you open the door. Oh, chief, come open the door for me, please. I'm opening it for the old lady behind me. I just opened it for you. What do you mean you can't open the door for us?
7: That is a courteous thing to do for anybody.
6: Anybody. Please open the door. A chivalrous man keeps his word. He says he's going to do something and he does it, even if it's a small thing. You know, it's not enough just to be on point for the big things, because it's the trust gets lost in the little thing. Don't you think?
7: Yeah.
8: Yep. That's true.
6: See, if you demonstrate to me consistently that I can't count on you for the little things, am I coming to you with the big one?
7: No.
6: No, a chivalrous man keeps his word, and he communicates. Good conversationalist, listens, makes an effort. You know what that comes down to? Makes an effort. Absolutely makes an effort. This is an example of a conversation where y'all could make an effort.
7: Oh, I'm sorry. Yes, Sherry, you're absolutely right.
8: We didn't want to interrupt you giving us compliments, did we, Max?
7: I mean, no.
6: I realize you're stunned into speechlessness.
7: That was kind of what it was, Sherry. Yeah, I think that's what it was.
6: The inside voice in Max's head is going, I'm always late, and I slam doors in their faces. I hate everyone. Good hygiene. Folks, you can't be a chivalrous man.
8: No. That's right.
6: If you're not clean and well-groomed.
7: When we do these dating bits where they go, make sure that you've brushed your teeth.
8: Yeah? Really?
7: What? You think that'll help on the date? Oh, wow. What a shock.
6: And listen, dude, let's say you're a guy who doesn't enjoy brushing his teeth for whatever reason. Why don't you try the Bryce Harper method? He plays for the Philadelphia Phillies. Instead of putting the toothpaste on your brush, open your mouth and squirt it straight into your mouth and then stick the brush in there. Maybe what you need is variety. The next thing that a chivalrous man has is manners. Please, thank you.
8: Yes.
7: I'm very big on please and thank you. I really am. Yep. That really greases the wheels.
8: Yep.
6: And you know, even in a long-term relationship, like let's say that you're out somewhere and you're grabbing a drink for yourself. Well, there's a person back at home who might also enjoy a drink, and it might be a fun little surprise. you know?
8: Yeah.
6: Fun little surprise. Here, I know you like, I'll do that. Some, my husband loves Mexican Coke. You know, the real sugar Cokes in a bottle that they charge 16 times more for them. So every once in a while, I'll grab him one of those. And finally, a chivalrous man doesn't back out of the commitments he makes, whether it's a personal commitment or a business commitment. If a chivalrous man said that he was going to come over to your house and help you change your oil, he's there.
7: Mm-hmm.
8: Yeah.
6: If he said that he was going to get that, if he takes a project on at work and he's going to get it done on time, he does. Chivalrous man keeps his word and his promises. And, you know, for all these guys out there that are like, well, women just want you to be 6 feet tall and have some money. Actually, it would be a good start if you zipped your pants and washed your face. We could start there.
8: And brushed your teeth.
9: That's shocking. Wow. Washing your face?
6: And say please and thank you.
9: Wow, well, that's crazy. Crazy.
6: There, you didn't have to be like NBA levels of tall or rich. You're just, you fly is zipped and you brushed your teeth. That's a good start.
9: Hey, can I get the fly zipped? That's the one that I struggle with.
6: Be like Max, Lamar, and Doc, you know? Keep your hands where you can see them and be clean. It's the Bob and Sherry Show.
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8: Here's a look at your forecast. Severe thunderstorms likely today. Otherwise, mainly cloudy skies expected. High temperatures reach up to 79. Winds out of the south, 8 to 15 miles per hour. Chance of thunderstorms tonight. Lows dip down to about 52. Partly cloudy skies. And that's your updated forecast. I'm meteorologist Paul Trombley. Get the latest weather updates online at MinnesotaDailyWeather.com. Right now, 66.
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2: This is around 16 years ago when the e-cigarettes really first came out, and everybody thought it was a great way to quit smoking because you could get the nicotine without the toxic tar and the combustion byproducts of the regular cigarettes. But now, fast forward to today. Now, the people in the know are not so sure it was a great idea. The American Journal of Physiology, Heart and Circulatory Physiology found that people who vape or smoke have 50% higher odds of elevated blood pressure compared to people that don't. Now, nicotine...
3: Why though?
2: All right.
3: Is it something in the vapey vape? Yeah, go ahead. No, go ahead.
2: Sorry. Nicotine in the e-cigarette vapor triggers immediate spikes in the heart rate and the blood pressure. The flavorings and other chemicals can damage the lining of blood vessels. And that's the tissue that prevents clotting and keeps blood flow smoothly, I mean. Now, you remember 16 years ago, they didn't say vaping is safe. They said vaping is safer than using a product that says on the package, if you use this, you will die. All of a sudden now, teenagers think that not only is vaping safe, but it's also cool. Now, they could not be more wrong on both, especially the cool part. Because trust me, kids and adults, you do not look like a badass when you are sucking on something that looks like a Transformer toy and blowing out a huge cloud of fake smoke that smells like a strawberry-flavored waffle cone. And it's not good for you. Because basically, inhaling anything besides oxygen and fresh air into your lungs ain't helping you. It's just not helping you. I love the part where they said, we never said it was safer. It's just safer than smoking cigarettes. So, you know, it's crazy. And all the chemicals that most places sell, you don't know where they come from.
4: No.
2: A lot of them mix up their own chemicals. They're mixing it in the back room. What do they know?
3: One of our kids had a brief flirtation with vaping, and this strawberry waffle cone is so accurate.
2: And
3: we were like, Kevin and I were like, oh my God, we would rather you were doing time.
2: Here's what I love. This is so bad for you. Some of these vaping shops, they have vaping competitions. And I'm thinking to myself, oh my gosh, vaping competitions. I don't understand. Are you trying to blow out a puff of smoke that looks like a snowman? Or I don't know what you're doing. I just don't know what you're doing. It's just crazy. It's just crazy.
3: Yeah, I'm not sure. How do you win?
2: No, you've already lost.
3: I'm very competitive. Like, if there's a trophy, I want one. It's the Bob and Sherry Show.
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3: So I had a fun thing that I wanted to share. You know, because of my clumsiness and I'm always in a hurry and I'm sleep deprived and I have poor depth perception and no situational awareness, that I managed to injure two body parts and have to go to two different doctor's offices and have two different sets of x-rays last week. And I'm sitting in the second and what I hope final session of waiting for the radiologist to tell me whether or not I've broken something. And I'm sitting by myself in my room and in my little exam room, and I'm drinking my bottle of water that they gave me and thinking my thoughts and looking at the picture of the human anatomy and looking at all of the internal organs and thinking about my spleen, when the door opens and in comes one of the healthcare workers. And they came in to ask me a question about something. And as they're talking to me, a noise goes off. And I, of course, don't realize that it's my phone in my handbag because Ada, my 2.5-year-old tater tot, somehow set an alarm for this random point in the afternoon. And the alarm sound was the Spanish version of the My Little Pony theme song. I do not know how this child managed to connect my iPhone alarms with the Spanish version of My Little Pony, because she can't read or write, but she did. And because it was the Spanish version of My Little Pony, I'm hearing it. But you know how when you hear a sound like that and it has nothing to do with you, you're not thinking, well, that's me. The Friendship is Magic in Spanish is coming out of my handbag, which is sitting on the floor next to my chair. So after like 10 seconds of, and I can't even sing it, but it's basically like, now imagine this in Spanish. Okay, this is coming out of my handbag, but muffled, because it's coming out of my handbag. And the medical dude says to me, oh, I'm sorry, do you need to get that? And I looked at him and I said, get what? And he points to the floor and he says, there's something festive happening in your bag. And I reach down and there's an alarm going off with this. So I turn it off and I look at the guy and I said, I don't know how that happened. Now, keep in mind, I'm there because I walked into a wooden post in my house and broke a bone. So now I'm walking into stuff and breaking things, and I don't know why the Spanish version of My Little Pony is coming out of my handbag.
4: Sherry, Max and Tony and Heather and Doc and I and Kevin and Mary have all been talking. And there's a place called Cool Ridge. That's it's very quiet. It's very quiet. It's in the mountains. And they have wonderful programs. You'll get up early, like 6:30, as the sun's coming up. And there are meditation moments in the meditation garden. After that, a half hour of yoga, and then a light breakfast. And then you'll be... You... You'll be talking with some of our staff.
3: Do you know how little credibility you have in a doctor's office when you're on your second injury of the week?
4: No, I understand.
3: And you didn't know that noise was coming out of your own handbag.
4: You know, it's so true. Sometimes it'll go off and I'll go, is that the other table, or is that Mary's phone? You know, and she'll be looking at her phone and I'll say, was that your phone? She goes, no, you dunderhead. I'm looking at my phone right in front of you. Oh, yeah. I forgot about that.
3: So I say to the man, I'm sorry. I don't know how that happened. I think I have a 2.5-year-old that figured out my phone. And he goes, oh yeah, that. And he's looking at me. That happens. What was the song? And I'm all happy because here's a question I can actually answer. I said, oh, it's the theme song to My Little Pony, but in Spanish, which honestly did not help.
4: No. Should not have said that.
3: No. I should have said, I have no idea.
4: I have no idea. And at Cool Ridge, we sometimes encourage our patients to say, I have no idea. It just makes everything easier. And that's what we're all about at Cool Ridge.
3: I think I need it. I'm ready to go.
4: Oh, we all think you do. We thought it before you knew it, as is the case.
8: 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And
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23: River City's weather.
24: Here's a look at your forecast. Severe thunderstorms likely today. Otherwise, mainly cloudy skies expected. High temperatures reach up to 79. Winds out of the south, 8 to 15 miles per hour. Chance of thunderstorms tonight. Lows dip down to about 52. Partly cloudy skies. And that's your updated forecast. I'm meteorologist Paul Trombley. Get the latest weather updates online at MinnesotaDailyWeather.com. Right now, 66.
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2: I have to tell you guys something about Chick-fil-A, and it's not the fact
3: nothing
2: that
3: bad.
2: Its name is...
3: Nothing bad.
2: But it's not... Okay. The name Chick-fil-A is a Mandela effect, because when Chick-fil-A first launched, they spelled it C-H-I-K-F-I-L, capital A. Do you remember that, Lamar?
4: Yes.
2: Do you remember that, Max?
4: Yes.
2: Yeah, they don't do that anymore. Now it's C-H-I-C-K. I don't know if you noticed that. Not everyone remembers the K spelling. I've been asking people, hey, you like Chick-fil-A. When Chick-fil-A first came to your town when you were a kid, how'd they spell it? Most people go, it's the same as they spell it now, C-H-I-K. That was in the old timeline. But that isn't even what this is about. No. I was going to tell you, I was reading an article by this legendary business dude whose name is Damon Miller, who consults businesses on, you know, growth and, you know, your capitalism stuff, basically. Chick-fil-A estimates that by being closed on Sunday, they lose about $1 billion a year.
4: That doesn't surprise me.
5: Oh, no, I'm sure. Yes.
2: And this guy, Damon Miller, said, but listen, don't cry for Chick-fil-A, because that being closed on Sunday, that self-imposed restriction is actually the real secret behind Chick-fil-A's dominance.
4: How so?
2: Because what looks like a cost to us, like, oh, they lost over $1 billion. That being closed on Sunday has driven two things that are really, really important. Low employee turnover, high customer loyalty. Yes. There are a lot of people that like Chick-fil-A in no small part because it's closed on Sunday. And there are a lot of employees who are like, well, Chick-fil-A, Burger King, name your poison. With Chick-fil-A, I know I've got Sunday off.
3: And they pay their employees a little bit more.
2: Pay them better. And yep. He said that most of the businesses that he works with have the opposite mindset. They try to open for even more hours. They take on more clients. They set more work. Yeah. They work more weekends. They burn their workforce out. And after a while, the workers sort of disappear. He said, constraints and restrictions don't slow a good business down. It focuses it. And Chick-fil-A is the world's greatest example. Yeah, it's $1 billion a year, but they're more than getting that back in other ways.
3: You know,
2: the problem, Lamar, is
3: Chick-fil-A. We call it Christian
2: call
3: chicken.
2: Christian chicken. Well, here's the problem that we have is very few businesses and very few managers will trust that, like, being closed on Sunday is going to be a good thing. But they won't trust
3: it. I understand it.
5: Business would be huge. It would be huge.
2: We got to work people. We got to work people into the ground. And Chick-fil-A is over there counting their money and going, ahem, no, you don't. It's the Bob and Sherry Show.
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1: John Tesh with you. It's Intelligence for Your Life. We've been doing this for 20 years, and the song remains the same. We are here to move you forward in your life, move you from the place you are right now to the place you were meant to be. And listen to this. After a tough day at work, probably the last thing you want to do is exercise. It's really hard for me to do that at the end of the day. However, it may be just the thing to keep you and I from overeating. According to the journal Medicine and Science in Sports and Exercise, there's a reason we can't resist snacking on the job and after work. It's because our jobs are mentally depleting. That makes our brain crave a reboot in the form of food. But a new study finds that the best way to combat the workplace munchies is exercise, because when we work out, well, it regulates hormones. It suppresses the ones that say, feed me. And researchers found that people who exercised after doing mentally taxing work, they ate 100 fewer calories compared to those who worked hard and then relaxed. It's even though the study subjects used up more energy working out, because when we exercise, our brain gets more blood, more oxygen, more nutrients, so the brain doesn't feel as depleted. And that's the way that works. We crave less food.
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1: All right, my intelligent friends, do you know people who like to wind down at the end of the day by diving into the latest serial killer series or some other form of true crime entertainment? Well, according to clinical psychologist Dr. Thelma Bryant, the president of the American Psychological Association, you might be in need of some counseling. She says it's not healthy to be soothed by violence. It's one thing to be gripped by a crime series or a book. It's another to find it calming. She explains that people who find depictions of crime, harm, and attacks relaxing, they may feel that way because it's familiar. It doesn't mean your parents were criminals or serial killers, but some people grew up in high-stress families, and they mistake peace for boring. They may choose to watch trauma and entertainment as a way to cope with what they've been through, as a way to feel less alone. Some people may also enjoy seeing criminals brought to justice since their own experience didn't have a positive resolution. So Dr. Bryant says if you watch 3 episodes of Law & Order SVU every night to unwind, maybe you should ask yourself, why is it that trauma is so relaxing to me? And consider that a red flag to deal with whatever might be in your past.
2: Now that's intelligence for your life.
1: And coming up, see if this describes you. At dinner with friends, you order a salad, but when you get home, you crumble potato chips on top of your ice cream and dig in. I've done this. If it sounds familiar to you, you should know it's a type of disordered eating called social switching. I'll tell you about the psychology behind this and then what you can do about it.
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1: I'm fascinated by this next piece of intel. It's all about social switching. I will explain it. So see if this describes you. And before I get an answer from you, you should know this really describes me. All right. And it's, I usually do it with ice cream. So here we go. At dinner with friends, you say, oh, no, thank you to the bread basket. And you order a salad instead. Right. I don't eat bread. But when you get home, this is you saying this. I don't eat bread. But when you get home and you put on your sweats, you crumble potato chips on top of your ice cream and dig in. I have my hand raised high. Now, if this sounds familiar, it is a type of disordered eating called, quote, social switching, something we need to be aware of. Dr. Cynthia Bullock is the director of the Eating Disorders Program at the University of North Carolina School of Medicine. So she's the real deal. She says social switching is when you behave like a healthy eater in social situations, but when you're alone, all bets are off. Are you with me? Are you a social switcher? 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Let's talk.
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11: Here's a look at your forecast. Severe thunderstorms likely today. Otherwise, mainly cloudy skies expected. High temperatures reach up to 79. Winds out of the south, 8 to 15 miles per hour. Chance of thunderstorms tonight. Lows dip down to about 52. Partly cloudy skies. And that's your updated forecast. I'm meteorologist Paul Trombley. Get the latest weather updates online at MinnesotaDailyWeather.com. Right now, 72.
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1: Here we go with Memory Intelligence. John Tesh with Gib Gerard. If you want to boost your memory, do one crossword puzzle a day. 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
2: Just one?
1: In Ireland. I know, how many of these things do you do? They found that people who did one crossword a day experienced a significant improvement in word recall and conversations in just 1 month. And they say you don't even need to complete the thing. Simply attempting the crossword puzzle makes your brain more efficient at remembering words, whether you're listening or speaking. I know you do a lot of these word puzzles. Do you feel it in your brain?
3: 100%. It is my warm-up for the day, and I always feel better when I've done it. I do the Wordle, the Quirtle, the Octurtle, the Connections. I do the New York Times crossword puzzle. I do the Wall Street Journal crossword puzzle and the USA Today crossword puzzle.
1: This is every day?
3: Every single day. Well, the Mondays take me about 3 minutes per puzzle. So
1: wow.
3: I'm done in about 10 minutes.
1: That must be a record.
3: Yeah, no, I have a group. So I have a group of word puzzle guys, and we send our scores to each other.
1: How many group texts do you have?
3: I have a lot, and it's the same guys, but this one is just dedicated to word puzzles, and we post our scores every single day.
1: Do you ever mingle the puzzle guys with like the parents of the elementary school guys texting group?
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1: Oh,
3: 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The school texting groups are where I, you know, that's where I have to be focused and mature.
1: How much time does your wife spend shaking her head at you?
3: Oh, 99% of her life is just, okay, what are we doing?
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1: Question for you. If a friend of yours or a coworker is feeling negative and down in the dumps, do you feel like it stresses you out and sends you scrambling for the nearest candy jar or vending machine? Turns out you could be what's known as a food empath. This is according to our friend, psychiatrist Dr. Judith Orloff. Judith says an empath is a sensitive, intuitive person who soaks up the feelings of those around them. And a food empath reacts to negative energy from others by overeating or seeking out comfort foods, even though they're reacting to somebody else's stress. Fascinating, right? A food empath. One more excuse for why I will hit the vending machine later.
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1: John Tesh, would you ever wonder why millennials are buying homes? Well, SunTrust Mortgage wanted to find out, so they conducted a survey asking first-time home buyers what motivated them to purchase a home. They found that a third of millennials said they were influenced by the need to have space for a dog. In fact, needing room for a dog was the third most commonly cited reason, coming above kids and marriage. SunTrust's CEO says millennials are more likely to have a dog than kids, but they consider their dog their fur child, so it makes sense that their fur kids are influencing their home buying decision. Plus, renting can be impossible with a dog. Not all rentals allow them, of course, or they have breed or size restrictions. They require a big pet deposit. So home ownership takes some of the stress off of the dog owner.
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11: Here's a look at your forecast. Severe thunderstorms likely today. Otherwise, mainly cloudy skies expected. High temperatures reach up to 79. Winds out of the south, 8 to 15 miles per hour. Chance of thunderstorms tonight. Lows dip down to about 52. Partly cloudy skies. And that's your updated forecast. I'm meteorologist Paul Trombley. Get the latest weather updates online at MinnesotaDailyWeather.com. Right now, 72.
0: Here we go. 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
3: 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Hey, let's talk about chocolate chip cookies, and now I have your attention. If you end up being a total stress case most days, did you know you can relax, you can reduce all that stress by just baking some chocolate chip cookies? It won't take long. British researchers say this works because the smell actually alters your brainwave patterns, triggering alpha brainwaves, which relax you and lift your mood. 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That's a combination that can ease tension and increase relaxation in as little as 10 minutes, or the length of time it takes you to bake your first batch of cookies. Save a few for me.
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3: Just ahead, do you sing in the car? Maybe you do your own version of carpool karaoke. Well, good news. I'm going to share new research that says singing in the car is scientifically proven to benefit your health and well-being. Stand by.
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1: We've had several pieces of research over the years supporting the hypothesis that the longer a person's commute is to and from work, the lower their satisfaction with life is likely to be. Now, this latest bit comes from the University of Waterloo. The antidote, they say, sing along to the radio in your car. It'll lead to many positive effects. For example, it relaxes us and can reduce accidents. Singing in the car triggers your brain to release feel-good chemicals like dopamine and serotonin. And not only does that help make you happier, psychologist Dr. Kristen Fuller says it'll make you a safer driver because you'll be less prone to accidents from aggressive driving. The dopamine rush can also help diminish any pain you may feel sitting in the same position for so long. The Journal of Music Therapy found that singing helps people cope better with ongoing discomfort. Another benefit to singing while driving, the repetitive rhythm is as powerful for the brain as meditation. Singing will also boost your sense of control, and it distracts us from our worries in a way that lowers our risk for depression and increases cognitive stimulation. Singing in the car, come on.
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1: And coming up, why knowing how to do what's called the toe workout will save you from a serious fall.
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0: Fight the River.
1: So some experts say that our feet are our most underappreciated body parts because most people rarely spend time exercising the muscles in their feet. I don't do it. Even though that one move could help us maintain better balance and mobility as we age. So here's a simple foot workout recommended by the Performance Research Laboratory at the University of Michigan. First, you do some toe lifts with your feet flat on the floor. I'm doing it now. You alternate lifting your big toes straight up like they're giving a thumbs up. Most people cannot isolate movement in their big toes without scrunching all their other toes together. But successful toe lifts are associated with building strength in your foot's muscles, which control how your feet land when you're waking or walking, rather, or running. And people who can lift their big toes individually, they're among the least likely to experience pain from their feet all the way up to their lower back. Next, practice flexing your toes, starting with bending them as far up toward your knees as possible. I'm doing this now, before bending them straight down and scrunching them into a claw shape. Ideally, researchers say you should have enough strength in your scrunched toes to gather and lift a towel from the floor. I'm not there yet. But as your feet get stronger, you can progress to lifting pencils and small balls with your toes, which will in turn help build stability in the arch of your foot and dramatically reduce your risk for falls. Good luck. I'm on it.
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16: Here's a look at your forecast. Severe thunderstorms likely today. Otherwise, mainly cloudy skies expected. High temperatures reach up to 79. Winds out of the south, 8 to 15 miles per hour. Chance of thunderstorms tonight. Lows dip down to about 52. Partly cloudy skies. And that's your updated forecast. I'm meteorologist Paul Trombley. Get the latest weather updates online at MinnesotaDailyWeather.com.
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1: Gib, I want to see how you feel about this. It's from the University of Abertay Dundee in Scotland. The researchers there say when it comes to love, women are more likely to fall for a man who is calm. Why would women prefer men who are calm, according to the study? Well, the researchers say having a relaxed personality suggests that a man is healthy and can handle stressful situations.
2: Sure.
1: And chronic stress can suppress both the immune system and reproductive function. Even animals like finches, they studied finches, prefer calm mates. Why finches?
3: Because, you know, they're very obvious in their emotions.
1: They put in a nervous bird next to the finch. It's like, not tonight.
3: Not mating with that guy.
1: Not tonight.
3: Put the cloaca away. We're not doing this.
1: Put the what?
3: Cloaca.
1: What's that?
3: Birds have one orifice for all of their bodily functions. That's why. So it's,
1: Oh my gosh.
3: It's called a cloaca. You can look it up.
1: I want to get your newsletters.
3: My point is, of course this is the case. Of course whether you're a finch or a human being with the last name Finch, you would like to be with somebody who is calming. If you're talking about partnering for life, that is absolutely the kind of thing that you should be looking for. If you're talking about like a fun weekend vacation getaway fling, then maybe calm is not so important.
1: Right.
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1: Welcome back to the John Tesh Radio Show. We've talked before about how the scent of lavender is soothing and can help promote better sleep. I have essential oil of lavender on my bedside every night. 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She says the perfect thing to do with your gut, for your gut, is to sprinkle dried culinary lavender onto Greek yogurt, which is also good for promoting gut health.
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1: Okay, intelligent, active people, I think it's time for us to put our phones away at the gym because we're going to get a better workout and we won't fall off the treadmill. Because a study in the journal Performance Enhancement and Health found that texting or talking on the phone while exercising is going to throw off our balance and reduce our workout intensity. Specifically, texting during exercise reduces balance and stability by a full 45%. Another study in the journal Computers in Human Behavior found that people who texted during a 20-minute workout spent almost 10 of those minutes in a low-intensity zone. This has happened to me. Those who worked out without a phone spent only 3 minutes in low intensity. So put away your phone before you exercise. You'll be less likely to fall off the treadmill, and you'll get a better workout.
2: IFYL. Intelligence for your life.
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15: Here's a look at your forecast. Severe thunderstorms likely today. Otherwise, mainly cloudy skies expected. High temperatures reach up to 79. Winds out of the south, 8 to 15 miles per hour. Chance of thunderstorms tonight. Lows dip down to about 52. Partly cloudy skies. And that's your updated forecast. I'm meteorologist Paul Trombley. Get the latest weather updates online at minnesotadailyweather.com. Currently 75.
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1: If it doesn't make you better, healthier, happier, or much more interesting, we won't put it on this show. That's our mission, our purpose in life on the radio. John Tesh with Intelligence for Your Life. Have you heard the term kidult? It's a term for adults who like things that kids like toys. Kidult. As it turns out, there are a lot of kidults. Data from the consumer analysis company Circana shows that adults have surpassed kids ages 3 to 5 to become the biggest customer demographic for the toy industry. This is crazy. Everything from action figures to comic books. The bottom line is nostalgia sells big time. During the pandemic, a lot of adults were searching for normalcy, and many found it in memories from their youth. 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First of all, classic board games and Lego sets, big time. Also, action figures and figurines from popular franchises like Star Wars, and collectibles like comic books and Hot Wheels. Are you a kidult? Let me know. 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
1: Of course, you know how younger generations love the vintage tech of the late 1900s, meaning the 1990s. Well, now, compact discs, also known as CDs, they're making a big comeback. This is according to new sales data from the record industry. When researchers looked into who's buying CDs, they were surprised to find a strong following among Gen Z, meaning it's a lot of 20-somethings and teens who are buying CDs. And it's not just about listening to music. Just like with vinyl, many younger fans say they enjoy holding CDs, reading the liner notes, and displaying the artwork, which is something you can't do with a digital download, of course. Plus, surveys show younger consumers increasingly want to support the artists they love financially, and they know the profits from just one CD sale are often worth far more to an artist than hundreds or even thousands of plays, downloads, and a streaming service. That's why everybody from Billboard.com to the tech review website Engadget say the CD revival was just inevitable.
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1: Coming up, you want to be the most likable person in the room? According to a recent Harvard study, you need to master the so-called rule of three in conversations. So in a moment, I'll tell you how you can use this rule of three to form stronger bonds with anyone you meet.
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1: So the latest research shows that people tend to like us more when we're curious and we ask questions, particularly questions about them. You've heard this before. But for maximum impact and likability, make sure your conversations follow the rule of three. What's that? For every one question you ask, be prepared to ask at least two follow-ups, even if they're simple ones like, oh, what happened next? Or tell me more. That recommendation is based on a Harvard study that explored how our perceptions of people change based on the number of questions they ask. For example, researchers found that if you regularly ask just one question and then carry on the conversation with no follow-ups, this signals you probably aren't listening to the answers people give or you don't care. And that makes you the less likable to other people. But then, if you ask four or more questions in a row, you risk coming across as impatient and overly challenging. So you should always ask at least one follow-up question, but two is the sweet spot. That shows you're listening to people, which makes them feel valued. Got it?
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15: Here's a look at your forecast. Severe thunderstorms likely this afternoon. Otherwise, cloudy skies with a few peaks of sun. Daytime highs approaching 79. Winds out of the southwest, 5 to 10 miles per hour. Partly cloudy tonight. Chance of thunderstorms. Lows around 52. And that's your updated forecast. I'm meteorologist Paul Trombley. Get the latest weather updates online at MinnesotaDailyWeather.com. Right now, 77.
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1: We know from Facebook and from our website that there are always people looking to ace the job interview. And here's the latest. You may not want to be 100% completely honest. This is according people are like, that's all I need to know. Yeah. Recruiting manager Bonnie Dilber says the unvarnished truth can be a red flag to a potential employer. So a couple of questions she says you can safely answer with some selective truth-telling, quote-unquote. Starting with this one, why do you want this job?
2: Yeah, don't just say, so I can pay my bills.
1: Right, that's exactly it. We don't even have to talk about this anymore. Because most people apply for jobs that offer more money than they're currently making, but Dilber says if you tell a hiring manager you're after a better salary, they're going to think money is the only thing you care about. You won't get hired.
2: Right. You want to show that you actually care about whatever the purpose of what you're trying to do is. The money is obviously the motivator. We get it. Everybody, even the person that's trying to hire you, didn't show up that morning because they were so passionate about reading resumes. No. They work in human resources because they're passionate about helping people find jobs, but because they're getting paid to. That's the obvious part. And if you can't see past your, you know, past your the tip of your nose to understand that everybody is motivated by money in some way, then you're missing the whole point. You want to talk about what you're going to bring to the job and why you're passionate about whatever it is that they're doing, why you want to do that instead of something else.
1: Yep. And one more interview question you can safely answer with a lie. Why did you leave your last job? You don't want to badmouth a former employer or boss. According to Harvard Business Review, the number one reason why people leave jobs is a bad boss or poor manager.
2: Sure.
1: You don't want to mention it.
2: Yeah, it's like talking about your ex on a first date. No, it's not going to get. It's not going to be the thing that makes people want a second date with you. So focus on the positives of why you're looking for new employment, not the negatives of why you left your last job.
1: Right. And good luck out there.
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1: Here we go with a terrific piece from our dating and relationship files. If you're in a long-distance relationship or your spouse is away on business for weeks at a time, here's how to keep your relationship healthy. Make sure you always stay positive. According to Gonzaga University, couples who text and talk about the positive aspects of their life while they're apart feel less lonely and they sleep better too. They studied military couples, for example, who spend a lot of time away from each other. Those who shared good news with their partner and received positive feedback were able to fall asleep faster and sleep much better. They also felt much closer to their partners. Social psychologist Sarah Arpin led the research and says, when you share something good and your partner is actively happy for you, it heightens the positive experience for both of you.
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1: Quick tip for your sleeping life, ladies and gentlemen. If you tend to wake up during the night, I want you to do this throughout the day, every hour for 5 minutes, and then right before bed. Flex your feet up and down as if you're stepping on a gas pedal. According to the journal Respiratory Physiology and Neurobiology, that's going to keep fluid from building up in your legs. What does that have to do with sleeping more soundly? Well, the fluid that builds up in your legs as you sit all day can travel up through your body when you lie down at night and put pressure on your airways. That can lead to snoring and labored breathing while you sleep, which can cause micro arousals throughout the night. But by pumping your feet for 5 minutes after every hour of sitting, you stop the fluid buildup so you can breathe more easily at night and sleep better. What a great tip, huh?
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12: Here's a look at your forecast. Severe thunderstorms likely this afternoon. Otherwise, cloudy skies with a few peaks of sun. Daytime highs approaching 79. Winds out of the southwest, 5 to 10 miles per hour. Partly cloudy tonight. Chance of thunderstorms. Lows around 52. And that's your updated forecast. I'm meteorologist Paul Trombley. Get the latest weather updates online at MinnesotaDailyWeather.com. Right now, 77.
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1: Get ready to move from the place you are right now in your life to the place you are meant to be. This is Intelligence for Life. My name is John Tesh. Did somebody say something mean to you today? Well, try this. Ask them to repeat what they just said, adding, I want to make sure I heard you correctly. Can you repeat that? Clinical psychologist John Townsend says, if they didn't mean to insult you, they'll probably backtrack and say something like, oh, what I meant to say was this, and then tone it down. Even a hardcore jerk may be too embarrassed to repeat their harsh words. But if they do repeat their rudeness, say this. It sounds like you're upset or frustrated or whatever emotion is applicable. And then follow up by saying this. Can you help me understand why so I can try to help? If the rude person feels like you're genuine, they may soften and drop the attitude. If not, hey, you tried. Let it go. Don't ruminate over it. Don't let them have power over you. That's only going to ruin your day.
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1: Are you like me? Every now and then you have to stop your racing mind, or try to anyway. Here we go with a solution, because as you probably have experienced, sometimes your thoughts can get stuck in a loop that keeps you awake at night, last night, or sends you down a path of worry and self-doubt. So how do you silence the unhelpful brain chatter? Well, neuroscientist Dr. Ethan Cross is the author of the book Chatter, The Voice in Our Head, Why It Matters, and How to Harness It. Dr. Cross recommends a technique called distanced self-talk, where you simply talk to yourself as if you're talking to a friend. So, for example, instead of thinking, I really messed up, what am I going to do? Try thinking, she messed up, and I'm confident she can fix things. It sounds goofy, but it works. You can also think about things from another person's perspective. For example, in a study involving children, kids were significantly better at solving problems when they were asked, how would Batman do in this situation? That would work for me. Compared to how would you solve the problem? As Dr. Cross puts it, most of us find it easier to offer advice to someone else than to ourselves, because when we're emotionally invested in a problem, it's hard to think objectively. However, by distancing yourself from the problem and treating it like it's someone else's, you're better able to use logic and find solutions without getting emotional. And that is distanced self-talk. Now try it.
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1: And coming up, I'm going to share longevity intelligence with you. I'll give you a few science-backed signs that you'll live long enough to be a great-great-grandparent.
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1: All right, get ready for the latest longevity intelligence. Here are a few signs that you will live long enough to be a great-great-grandparent. First, you feel at least a decade younger than your chronological age. According to the University of Michigan, feeling youthful is linked to better health and a longer life. Just feeling youthful is because feeling young improves optimism and motivation to overcome challenges. That reduces stress and boosts the immune system, lowering your risk for disease. Another sign you'll live to 100 and beyond. You're not afraid of challenges. You embrace them. Psychologists at Rush University Medical Center found that people who consider themselves conscientious, organized achievers do live longer and have over an 80% lower risk of developing Alzheimer's because when you're good at being focused and driven, you use more brain power. So it's good to set personal and professional goals. Give yourself a challenge to meet them by a certain time. Another sign of a long life. You like learning the latest technology, whether it's how to use the latest Snapchat feature or the latest version of Amazon's Echo. Researchers say using the latest technology keeps us mentally quick and engaged in life. It makes people feel vital and relevant.
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16: Here's a look at your forecast. A severe thunderstorm watch continues until 8 p.m. tonight. Severe thunderstorms likely this afternoon. Otherwise, cloudy skies with a few peaks of sun. High temperatures reach up to 79. Winds out of the southwest, 5 to 10 miles per hour. And that's your updated forecast. I'm meteorologist Paul Trombley. Get the latest weather updates online at MinnesotaDailyWeather.com. Right now, it's 77 degrees.
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1: Here we go with a trick so you can stand out to your boss and your coworkers, maybe get a raise, make some more friends. All you got to do is just crack some jokes. Even if you're not funny or your jokes fall flat and get mercy laughs, they'll still work. This is you, Gib.
2: 100%. I tell dad jokes all the time. I get big groans from my kids and other parents, but I love it.
1: Yeah, according to Harvard Business School, who studied this, their study found that people who even try to be funny are seen as confident and successful because people who crack jokes are taking a risk. Risk-taking is associated with leadership, so as long as your attempt at humor isn't offensive,
2: right. You'll stay. That's a big caveat. Wait,
1: you know, and this is part of your this is a part of your personality where people expect you, even on this show, right?
2: Yeah.
1: People expect you to find the humor inside whatever is happening.
2: My wife calls it, that's my X-Men power, my special gift, is that I can find the fun in almost any situation. And look, that's a great thing. Just do make sure that whatever you're joking about is absolutely appropriate and that you know enough about the people around you to make a joke about certain topics, because you don't want to talk about how grandparents or something and the person's grandmother just died. You don't want to be that person. I think it's better to lean on bad dumb jokes like dad jokes, puns, which is where I live, than it is to try to push the envelope because you saw something on a comedy special last night.
1: Yeah, that's good advice.
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1: Well, here we go with an expert tip that I can get behind right away. Before a job interview, eat a candy bar. Not just any candy bar. Make it dark chocolate with almonds. In a recent study we found out of Switzerland, people who ate a dark chocolate bar with almonds before a job interview had a better stress response than people who didn't eat one, meaning their stress levels weren't as high and their blood pressure didn't rise as much. It comes down to the polyphenols in chocolate, which help blood flow smoothly and deliver oxygen to the brain, improving brain function. And almonds are rich in magnesium, a mineral that helps everything from our mind to our muscles relax.
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1: Here's a great little food tip. Go ahead and put a pinch of salt on your watermelon. We now know it not only enhances the taste, it can help you with dehydration. So, according to food developer Barb Stuckey, who wrote the book Why Good Food Tastes Good, adding salt to a sweet watermelon, it may seem counterintuitive, but there's some food science behind this. Follow me here. Stuckey says, watermelon has three taste elements, sweet, sour, and bitter. The bitterness can suppress the sweetness, but by salting the melon, you can cut the bitterness and increase the sweetness. And a sprinkle of fine-grained salt isn't enough to mess with your blood pressure. Plus, Stuckey says, we crave salty things when we're hot because we lose sodium through sweat, and we don't have a way to store sodium. So our cravings are our body's way of keeping sodium electrolytes in balance. Sprinkle some salt on your watermelon.
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10: River City's weather.
11: Here's a look at your forecast. A severe thunderstorm watch continues until 8 p.m. tonight. Severe thunderstorms likely this afternoon. Otherwise, cloudy skies with a few peaks of sun. High temperatures reach up to 79. Winds out of the southwest, 5 to 10 miles per hour. And that's your updated forecast. I'm meteorologist Paul Trombley. Get the latest weather updates online at minnesotadailyweather.com. Right now, it's 77 degrees.
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1: 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Hey, did you know that early risers are absolutely more likely to reach their goals? This is the latest from the journal Health Psychology. Their study found that people who woke up early and started working on a goal were more likely to achieve it than people who stayed up late and worked on their goal at night. The morning people also reached their goal a full 47% faster. Why? The researchers say it all comes down to cortisol. Yeah, the stress hormone. And it naturally rises in the morning. That's what wakes us up, of course. But cortisol does more than stress us out. It taps into the part of the brain responsible for learning new behaviors. That's a big reason why early risers were able to accomplish their goals and accomplish them faster. Fascinating.
2: Intelligence for your life.
1: And coming up, University College London is finding that Instagram is causing a rise in orthorexia. That's where people become obsessed with eating only healthy food, which on the face of it sounds like a good idea. But I'll explain why orthorexia often leads to malnutrition and even depression. Stand by.
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1: Instagram. It helps us keep up with friends and the latest trends, right? Especially when it comes to sharing dieting tips and those snapshots of fancy food. But now a new study has found that when women in particular use the app every day, they become more likely to eliminate key food groups and even develop depression along the way. The study by University College London found a link between high Instagram use with a focus on beautiful, perfectly plated dishes and the eating disorder orthorexia. That's an obsession with eating healthy food to the point some people will only eat things that are pure, clean, and safe. This eliminates not-so-healthy processed foods, which often contain trans fats, added sugar, and artificial flavors. But orthorexics are also eliminating foods necessary for good health, often because some Instagram posts say to, mainly anything with gluten, carbs, and natural sugar found in produce. So they often exclude foods with necessary nutrients, which is why orthorexia is associated with malnutrition and social isolation. But it can lead to nutrient deficiencies and even depression. Orthorexics frequently won't eat anything that isn't pretty on the plate. In fact, experts say these orthorexics often become so fixated on trying to create perfect images, they won't even take a bite. And the study found no other social media platform besides Instagram has the same effect. Now, if the orthorexic behaviors we described apply to you, this sounds familiar, or somebody you know, you got to see a therapist and a nutritionist and check out the website FindingBalance.com.
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1: When was the last time you walked out to your mailbox and picked up your mail? Well, physical mail is becoming like voicemail. Nobody's checking it anymore. Even though the majority of people say they love getting letters and cards, the number of people who say they collect their mail every day has dropped by 9 percentage points down to 77%, because usually there's nothing good stuffed in our mailboxes.

0: So people just aren't in a rush to get to it. It's also a big chore because if there are paper bills, you need to shred those or black out any identifying information to avoid identity thefts. This gives me chills just thinking about it again. Plus, the post office offers a free service called Informed Delivery that allows people to preview photos of their mail via email before it's physically delivered. It has 59 million subscribers right now, and that makes people ignore what's in their mailbox even longer. But when it comes to getting letters and cards, we love it. People think of mail as vintage and authentic. And clinical psychologist Dr. Ellen Baker says sending letters is psychologically beneficial to both the sender and the recipient. Letters stimulate our sense of touch because it's something we can hold. A letter is something you keep as a cherished memento. Amen? Amen.
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17: Here's a look at your forecast. A severe thunderstorm watch continues until 8 p.m. tonight. Severe thunderstorms likely this afternoon. Otherwise, mainly cloudy skies. Daytime highs approaching 79. Southwest winds 8 to 15 miles per hour. And that's your updated forecast. I'm meteorologist Paul Frombly. Get the latest weather updates online at MinnesotaDailyWeather.com. Currently 79.
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1: John Tesh with breathing expert Gib Gerard. He has taught me how to do deep breathing before big concerts and big TV shows and stuff. And so apparently, according to Dr. Sophie Balzora, if you want a simple medication-free way to reduce your incidences of heartburn, you should breathe more deeply. Dr. Balzora is a gastroenterologist from NYU. She says, do 30 minutes of deep breathing exercises every day, and you relieve acid reflux because your lower esophagus muscles will become stronger.
2: Yes. Look, most of us, we hunch forward. We're sitting in chairs all the time. We're at laptop computers or staring at phones. All that does is it creates this tiny little bit of space for our lungs to expand and contract, right? And what that does is we get very used to shallow breathing. And we don't actually engage all of our lungs to fill with air. We don't, and then we don't properly oxygenate our blood. We need to start getting in the habit of occasionally throughout the day stopping, pausing, setting our posture, and doing these big, deep breaths where we fully fill our lungs. It will help with all of our bodily processes. It will put less pressure on our digestive system, so it helps with acid reflux. It'll help you focus. This is something that I have gotten in the habit of doing, and it is a game changer.
1: Does it help with gas, asking for a friend?
2: Sure. Just don't swallow the air when you're doing your deep breaths. I know that you're not used to breathing so deeply, so just make sure it goes down the right pipe.
1: Thank you.
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1: Okay, here we go. According to Parenting Magazine, these are the six most annoying things kids say. And grandparents, you can listen to this too, of course. Mine, it's not fair. You're not the boss of me. I hear that all the time. I want it now. You never let me do anything. I hate you. Ooh, the six most annoying things kids say.
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1: Time for another dose of pet intelligence. If a dog licks you, that's a fairly good sign they like you, right? But what if you want to show affection to your dog with body language they understand? Animal behavior expert Dr. Stanley Koren says, try this. Gaze into your dog's eyes. So in the canine world, direct eye contact is a display of dominance. And while that won't go over well with most strange dogs, a trusting dog, like your own pet, will in fact find it relaxing because it will remind them of the eye contact they made as a puppy with their mom. It also helps them read your emotions, which is another way to help them relax. And then while you're gazing at your pet, try to raise your left eyebrow. When a dog is happy, their facial expressions light up, especially on the left side of their face. That's because in humans and canines, our left side is controlled by the right brain, which also controls our emotions.
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14: Here's a look at your forecast. A severe thunderstorm watch continues until 8 p.m. tonight. Severe thunderstorms likely this afternoon. Otherwise, mainly cloudy skies. Daytime highs approaching 79. Southwest winds 8 to 15 miles per hour. And that's your updated forecast. I'm meteorologist Paul Trombley. Get the latest weather updates online at minnesotadailyweather.com. Currently 79.
15: Get it done. 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
3: Fox News, I'm Tom Graham. President Trump says the Pentagon will hit Iran with more strikes after accusing Tehran of shooting down a U.S. Apache helicopter in the region.
4: It's unclear when these strikes are going to be taking place. This, as peace negotiators still try to hammer out some sort of a deal. According to a U.S. diplomat, Qatari negotiators traveled to Tehran this morning to meet with the Iranians and attempt to finalize details of a peace agreement amid newly heightened tensions between the United States and Iran.
3: Fox's Max Gordon in Dubai. President Trump officially signing a $70 billion immigration funding bill today. Homeland Security Secretary Mark Wayne Mullen.
5: Now we won't have the Democrats threatening to shut down immigration custom enforcement, which is ICE.
3: Now, Democrats opposed funding for ICE and Customs and Border Protection, arguing the administration's immigration policies are too heavy-handed. It's particularly citing those anti-ICE protests in Minneapolis. 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
14: Here's a look at your forecast. A severe thunderstorm watch continues until 8 p.m. tonight. Severe thunderstorms likely this afternoon. Otherwise, mainly cloudy skies. Daytime highs approaching 79. Southwest winds 8 to 15 miles per hour. And that's your updated forecast. I'm meteorologist Paul Frombly. Get the latest weather updates online at MinnesotaDailyWeather.com. 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
1: 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I'm Dominic, and as we roll through another great day in northern Minnesota, here's a look at some upcoming events around the area. On June 6, anglers will hit the water for the River Bend Resort Ladies Fishing Tournament, one of the first major summer fishing events of the season on the Lake Woods. July 3rd and 4th bring Baudette's annual Independence Day celebration, featuring the 4th of July.

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4: Here's a look at your forecast. A severe thunderstorm watch continues until 8 p.m. tonight. Severe storms likely this afternoon. Otherwise, cloudy skies with a few peaks of sun. High temperatures reach up to 81. Winds out of the southwest, 8 to 15 miles per hour. And that's your updated forecast. I'm meteorologist Paul Trombley. Get the latest weather updates online at MinnesotaDailyWeather.com. Currently 81.
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2: 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I'm Dominic, and as we roll through another great day in northern Minnesota, here's a look at some upcoming events around the area. On June 6, anglers will hit the water for the River Bend Resort Ladies Fishing Tournament, one of the first major summer fishing events of the season on the Lake of the Woods. July 3rd and 4th bring Baudette's annual Independence Day celebration, featuring the 4th of July parade through downtown, food vendors, family activities, entertainment, and a fireworks show over Baudette Bay. July 10th and 11th, anglers from across the region will compete in Minnesota's Tournament Trail Walleye Tournament on the Lake of the Woods, bringing exciting competition and plenty of action to the area. Then July 14th through July 17th, the Lake of the Woods County Fair takes over the fairgrounds with carnival rides, car races, the demolition derby, horse show, 4-H exhibits, food vendors, live entertainment, and fun for the entire family. Kids Day is July 15th with special activities and entertainment for younger fairgoers. These community events are made possible with the support from local businesses including River Bend Resort, Caliber Plumbing, Ballard's Resort, CHI Lakewood Health, the American Legion, Dole Holt Fence, Walleye Inn, Northern Resources Cooperative, ANI Pharmaceuticals, Get Hooked for Life, Jiffy Biffy, and Dodd's Lumber. I'm Dominic, and thanks for listening. Keep it right here for more music, local information, and community updates. 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
11: Here's a look at your forecast. A severe thunderstorm watch continues until 8 p.m. tonight. Severe storms are likely this afternoon. Otherwise, cloudy skies with a few peaks of sun. High temperatures reach up to 81. Winds out of the southwest, 8 to 15 miles per hour. And that's your updated forecast. I'm meteorologist Paul Trombley. Get the latest weather updates online at MinnesotaDailyWeather.com. 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
3: Fox News, I'm John Saucier. President Trump signing a $70 billion immigration funding bill. DHS Secretary Mark Wayne Mullen tells Fox he believes the legislation is great because Democrats won't be able to shut down the government.
4: Now we won't have the Democrats threatening to shut down immigration custom enforcement, which is ICE, or shutting down our custom and border protection, which is, you know, protects our borders. They can't do that anymore. They can't use that as a leverage against the American people and against President Trump.
3: And Democrats have called for reforms. The California gubernatorial election is closer. As former Health and Human Services Secretary Javier Becerra taking the lead, Republican Steve Hilton's in second. Hilton spoke to supporters about what separates him from his opponent.
5: If you want 4 more years of the highest gas prices in the country and you want them to go even higher, Javier Becerra is your man.
3: America is listening to Fox News.
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7: Here's the latest from MinnesotaDailyNews.com. Minnesota Conservation Officer reports are out for the week. Officer Huner in the Roseau District checked anglers on Lake of the Woods and the Roseau River. Angling success remains spotty with challenging weather. Violations for the week included anglers using too many lines, possessing an overlimit of walleye, and transporting zebra mussels. Mallard ducklings were reported off the shoulder of Highway 11 when their mother had been hit by a car. Three survivors were transported to the bird rehabilitator in War Road. Both Burnett districts were vacant. In state news, an 18-year-old named Elias Harper is facing felony assault charges after an incident with a sheriff's deputy, Michael Cowan, last month in Max, Minnesota. Harper, who did not show up for a court appearance, has a long criminal record, was being arrested for that outstanding warrant. While attempting to arrest Harper, Cowan noted that Harper was unpredictable and initially complied before resisting arrest. Led to a struggle. During the confrontation, Cowan's firearm discharged, injuring him in the thigh. Conflicting information about how the gun fired. Harper denies wrongdoing, claiming the gun misfired. Cowan disagrees. Another deputy later used a taser on Harper to subdue him, currently in jail facing multiple charges. And a man in the hospital and a 22-year-old suspect in custody following a shooting in Fauston on Monday. Police responded to a disturbance report around 3:20 in the afternoon, found a man shot inside of an apartment. He was taken to the hospital in serious condition. Officers arrested the suspect at the scene. Investigation continues. In sports, the Minnesota Wild have re-signed forward Michael McCarron to a 6-year, $20 million contract. It runs through the 2031-2032 season, bypasses the July 1st unrestricted free agency period. The trade deadline acquisition became a vital center and penalty killer for the team during their latest playoff run. 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
8: River City's weather.
9: Here's a look at your forecast. A severe thunderstorm watch continues. Mainly clear skies tonight with a chance for scattered storms. Lows level off around 52. Winds out of the southwest, 8 to 15 miles per hour. Highs around 72 tomorrow. Chance of thunderstorms. And that's your updated forecast. I'm meteorologist Paul Trombley. Get the latest weather updates online at MinnesotaDailyWeather.com. Right now, it's 73 degrees.
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0: Trail Walleye Tournament on the Lake of the Woods, bringing exciting competition and plenty of action to the area. Then July 14th through July 17th, the Lake of the Woods County Fair takes over the fairgrounds with carnival rides, car races, the demolition derby, horse show, 4-H exhibits, food vendors, live entertainment, and fun for the entire family. Kids Day is July 15th with special activities and entertainment for younger fairgoers. 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I'm Dominic, and thanks for listening. 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
7: Here's a look at your forecast. A severe thunderstorm watch continues. Mainly clear skies tonight with a chance for scattered storms. Lows level off around 52. Winds out of the southwest, 8 to 15 miles per hour. Highs around 72 tomorrow. Chance of thunderstorms. And that's your updated forecast. I'm meteorologist Paul Trombley. Get the latest weather updates online at minnesotadailyweather.com. Right now, it's 73 degrees.
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3: 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I'm Dominic, and as we roll through another great day in northern Minnesota, here's a look at some upcoming events around the area. On June 6, anglers will hit the water for the River Bend Resort Ladies Fishing Tournament, one of the first major summer fishing events of the season on the Lake the Woods. July 3rd and 4th bring Baudette's annual Independence Day celebration, featuring the 4th of July parade through downtown, food vendors, family activities, entertainment, and a fireworks show over Baudette Bay. July 10th and 11th, anglers from across the region will compete in Minnesota's Tournament Trail Walleye Tournament on the Lake the Woods, bringing exciting competition and plenty of action to the area. Then July 14th through July 17th, the Lake the Woods County Fair takes over the fairgrounds with carnival rides, car races, the demolition derby, horse show, 4-H exhibits, food vendors, live entertainment, and fun for the entire family. Kids Day is July 15th with special activities and entertainment for younger fairgoers. These community events are made possible with the support from local businesses including River Bend Resort, Caliber Plumbing, Ballard's Resort, CHI Lakewood Health, the American Legion, Dole Holt Fence, Walleye Inn, Northern Resources Cooperative, ANI Pharmaceuticals, Get Hooked for Life, Jiffy Biffy, and Dodd's Lumber. I'm Dominic, and thanks for listening. Keep it right here for more music, local information, and community updates. 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
12: Here's a look at your forecast. A severe thunderstorm watch continues. Mainly clear skies tonight with a chance for scattered storms. Lows level off around 52. Winds out of the southwest, 8 to 15 miles per hour. Highs around 72 tomorrow. Chance of thunderstorms. And that's your updated forecast. I'm meteorologist Paul Trombley. Get the latest weather updates online at MinnesotaDailyWeather.com. Right now, it's 73 degrees.
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3: Fox News, I'm Tom Graham. President Trump downplaying concerns over rising inflation during the war with Iran.
4: The consumer price index jumped to more than 4% year over year in May, but President Trump says he's not concerned. The president says that's because he predicts prices will plummet once military action is over in Iran.
5: When the war is over?
6: Yes.
5: It's coming down.
4: Energy prices are largely fueling the rising inflation.
3: Fox's Jared Halpern, California, Santa Clara County, suing the Trump administration to block the construction of a new ICE facility, fearing it could become a detention center. State Attorney General Rob Bonta.
7: There is a whole amendment in the U.S. Constitution, the 10th Amendment, that provides for states' rights, state sovereignty.
3: The Trump administration argues they're attempting to enforce the nation's immigration laws and have the right to do so. 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
9: Here's the latest from MinnesotaDailyNews.com. Minnesota Conservation Officer reports are out for the week. Officer Huner in the Roseau District checked anglers on Lake of the Woods and the Roseau River. Angling success remains spotty with challenging weather. Violations for the week included anglers using too many lines, possessing an overlimit of walleye, and transporting zebra mussels. Mallard ducklings were reported off the shoulder of Highway 11 when their mother had been hit by a car. Three survivors were transported to the bird rehabilitator in War Road. Both Bennett districts were vacant. In state news, an 18-year-old named Elias Harper is facing felony assault charges after an incident with a sheriff's deputy, Michael Cowan, last month in Max, Minnesota. Harper, who did not show up for a court appearance, has a long criminal record, was being arrested for that outstanding warrant. While attempting to arrest Harper, Cowan noted that Harper was unpredictable and initially complied before resisting arrest. Led to a struggle. During the confrontation, Cowan's firearm discharged, injuring him in the thigh. Conflicting information about how the gun fired. Harper denies wrongdoing, claiming the gun misfired. Cowan disagrees. Another deputy later used a taser on Harper to subdue him, currently in jail facing multiple charges. And a man in the hospital and a 22-year-old suspect in custody following a shooting in Fauston on Monday. Police responded to a disturbance report around 3:20 in the afternoon, found a man shot inside of an apartment. He was taken to the hospital in serious condition. Officers arrested the suspect at the scene. Investigation continues. In sports, the Minnesota Wild have re-signed forward Michael McCarron to a 6-year, $20 million contract. It runs through the 2031-2032 season, bypasses the July 1st unrestricted free agency period. The trade deadline acquisition became a vital center and penalty killer for the team during their latest playoff run. 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
10: River City's weather.
11: Here's a look at your forecast. A severe thunderstorm watch continues. Mainly clear skies tonight with a chance for scattered storms. Lows level off around 52. Winds out of the southwest, 8 to 15 miles per hour. Highs around 72 tomorrow. Chance of thunderstorms. And that's your updated forecast. I'm meteorologist Paul Trombley. Get the latest weather updates online at MinnesotaDailyWeather.com. Right now, 63.
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1: 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I'm Dominic, and as we roll through another great day in northern Minnesota, here's a look at some upcoming events around the area. On June 6, anglers will hit the water for the River Bend Resort Ladies Fishing Tournament, one of the first major summer fishing events of the season on the Lake of the Woods. July 3rd and 4th bring Baudette's annual Independence Day celebration, featuring the 4th of July parade through downtown, food vendors, family activities, entertainment, and a fireworks show over Baudette Bay. July 10th and 11th, anglers from across the region will compete in Minnesota's Tournament Trail Walleye Tournament on the Lake of the Woods, bringing exciting competition and plenty of action to the area. Then July 14th through July 17th, the Lake of the Woods County Fair takes over the fairgrounds with carnival rides, car races, the demolition derby, horse show, 4-H exhibits, food vendors, live entertainment, and fun for the entire family. Kids Day is July 15th with special activities and entertainment for younger fairgoers. These community events are made possible with the support from local businesses including River Bend Resort, Caliber Plumbing, Ballard's Resort, CHI Lakewood Health, the American Legion, Dole Holt Fence, Walleye Inn, Northern Resources Cooperative, ANI Pharmaceuticals, Get Hooked for Life, Jiffy Biffy, and Dodge Lumber. I'm Dominic, and thanks for listening. 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
8: Here's a look at your forecast. A severe thunderstorm watch continues. Mainly clear skies tonight with a chance for scattered storms. Lows level off around 52.

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2: 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I'm Dominic, and as we roll through another great day in northern Minnesota, here's a look at some upcoming events around the area. On June 6, anglers will hit the water for the River Bend Resort Ladies Fishing Tournament, one of the first major summer fishing events of the season on the Lake Woods. July 3rd and 4th bring Baudette's annual Independence Day celebration, featuring the 4th of July parade through downtown, food vendors, family activities, entertainment, and a fireworks show over Baudette Bay. July 10th and 11th, anglers from across the region will compete in Minnesota's Tournament Trail Walleye Tournament on the Lake Woods, bringing exciting competition and plenty of action to the area. Then July 14th through July 17th, the Lake Woods County Fair takes over the fairgrounds with carnival rides, car races, the demolition derby, horse show, 4-H exhibits, food vendors, live entertainment, and fun for the entire family. Kids Day is July 15th with special activities and entertainment for younger fairgoers. These community events are made possible with the support from local businesses including River Bend Resort, Caliber Plumbing, Ballard's Resort, CHI Lakewood Health, the American Legion, Dole Holt Fence, Walleye Inn, Northern Resources Cooperative, ANI Pharmaceuticals, Get Hooked for Life, Jiffy Biffy, and Dodd's Lumber. I'm Dominic, and thanks for listening. Keep it right here for more music, local information, and community updates. 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
6: Here's a look at your forecast. A severe thunderstorm watch continues. Mainly clear skies tonight with a chance for scattered storms. Lows level off around 52. Winds out of the southwest, 8 to 15 miles per hour. Highs around 72 tomorrow. Chance of thunderstorms. And that's your updated forecast. I'm meteorologist Paul Trombley. Get the latest weather updates online at minnesotadailyweather.com. Right now, 63.
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2: 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I'm Dominic, and as we roll through another great day in northern Minnesota, here's a look at some upcoming events around the area. On June 6, anglers will hit the water for the River Bend Resort Ladies Fishing Tournament, one of the first major summer fishing events of the season on the Lake Woods. July 3rd and 4th bring Baudette's annual Independence Day celebration, featuring the 4th of July parade through downtown, food vendors, family activities, entertainment, and a fireworks show over Baudette Bay. July 10th and 11th, anglers from across the region will compete in Minnesota's Tournament Trail Walleye Tournament on the Lake of Woods, bringing exciting competition and plenty of action to the area. Then July 14th through July 17th, the Lake of Woods County Fair takes over the fairgrounds with carnival rides, car races, the demolition derby, horse show, 4-H exhibits, food vendors, live entertainment, and fun for the entire family. Kids Day is July 15th with special activities and entertainment for younger fairgoers. These community events are made possible with the support from local businesses including River Bend Resort, Caliber Plumbing, Ballard's Resort, CHI Lakewood Health, the American Legion, Dole Holt Fence, Walleye Inn, Northern Resources Cooperative, ANI Pharmaceuticals, Get Hooked for Life, Jiffy Biffy, and Dodd's Lumber. I'm Dominic, and thanks for listening. Keep it right here for more music, local information, and community updates. 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
9: Here's a look at your forecast. Chance for scattered thunderstorms tonight, otherwise mainly clear skies. Lows level off around 52. Winds out of the southwest, 8 to 15 miles per hour. Chance of thunderstorms tomorrow. Daytime highs approaching 72, mainly clear skies. And that's your updated forecast. I'm meteorologist Paul Trombley. Get the latest weather updates online at minnesotadailyweather.com. Right now, it's 62 degrees.
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3: 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I'm Dominic, and as we roll through another great day in northern Minnesota, here's a look at some upcoming events around the area. On June 6, anglers will hit the water for the River Bend Resort Ladies Fishing Tournament, one of the first major summer fishing events of the season on the Lake of the Woods. July 3rd and 4th bring Baudette's annual Independence Day celebration, featuring the 4th of July parade through downtown, food vendors, family activities, entertainment, and a fireworks show over Baudette Bay. July 10th and 11th, anglers from across the region will compete in Minnesota's Tournament Trail Walleye Tournament on the Lake of the Woods, bringing exciting competition and plenty of action to the area. Then July 14th through July 17th, the Lake of the Woods County Fair takes over the fairgrounds with carnival rides, car races, the demolition derby, horse show, 4-H exhibits, food vendors, live entertainment, and fun for the entire family. Kids Day is July 15th with special activities and entertainment for younger fairgoers. These community events are made possible with the support from local businesses including River Bend Resort, Caliber Plumbing, Ballard's Resort, CHI Lakewood Health, the American Legion, Dole Holt Fence, Walleye Inn, Northern Resources Cooperative, ANI Pharmaceuticals, Get Hooked for Life, Jiffy Biffy, and Dodd's Lumber. I'm Dominic, and thanks for listening. Keep it right here for more music, local information, and community updates. 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
6: River City's weather. Here's a look at your forecast. Chance for scattered thunderstorms tonight, otherwise mainly clear skies. Lows level off around 52. Winds out of the southwest, 8 to 15 miles per hour. Chance of thunderstorms tomorrow. Daytime highs approaching 72, mainly clear skies. And that's your updated forecast. I'm meteorologist Paul Trombley. Get the latest weather updates online at minnesotadailyweather.com. Right now, it's 62 degrees.
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